Hearing this song gets me very excited about Grand Theft Auto 6 because in the trailer for that video game, you can hear this song from Tom Petty that is Love is a Long Road. You didn't come here for video games. You come here for music. But thank you so much for tuning in tonight. Thank you for letting me be a nerd on the radio. My name is Marquise Munson. Hope you had a great Monday to this point. Got a lot of great music coming up for you until 9 p.m. And this next record is one that I continuously go back to. Such an incredible debut record from the band West Side Cowboy. Their new album is called It Goes On. If you haven't already, go check out that project. It is probably going to creep up in my top 10 favorite albums of this year. There's so much great music on here. Big Wheels, Patchwork. I love Paper Chains. Well Done Kid, You Did It. I love that song as well. And I love this track. Here is Kick Stones from West Side Cowboy right here on WNXP.

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2: It's really hard to pick your favorite Stevie Wonder album because he has so many, especially in that stretch in the 70s. So many iconic records. But one of them that shows up in a lot of people's list is Songs in the Key of Life, celebrating a 50th anniversary today. And to honor the 50th anniversary of this iconic record, Stevie Wonder released an EP of some unvaulted tracks from this record. So he released four songs today. I'm Into Living, I Can See the Sun in Late December, My Life Story of Love, and that song you just heard called It's Easier. And when talking about these songs, Stevie Wonder says, "We didn't add these songs to the album, but they were a part of what I was feeling and discovering as we made it. They bring me back to that time in my life, and now they get to become part of yours." And I love these four songs from the musical genius, Stevie Wonder. So go check out that Songs in the Key of Life EP. Go listen to all four of those tracks and go listen to that entire record. It is a phenomenal album, one of the best from the musical genius, Stevie Wonder. And right now, here's some music from the Walmack Sisters. This song, If I Let You.

0: 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Starlito checking in.
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0: That was new music from Squirrel Flower with Cleveland right here on WNXP. And that song can be heard at the Blue Room. Squirrel Flower will be hitting the stage on October 8th. And my name is Marquise Munson. I want to say thank you so much for tuning in tonight. I'll tell you about another show that is happening this week in Nashville, actually happening at the Ryman Auditorium. I'll tell you about that show coming up.
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opening up for Ryan Beatty at the Ryman Auditorium on Saturday night. That is a track from Girl Sweet Voice with Tonight right here on WNAXP. 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I'm very excited about Johnny Blue Skies at Bridgestone Arena. That's on Friday. But there's a lot of great live music happening. 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And right now, here's some music from D'Angelo with Send It On.

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I haven't been to the Caverns yet. That's the one venue that is on my bucket list to go check out. There's so many shows coming up too this fall at the Caverns. You have Black Country New Road, a WNXP Presents show that is happening on October 4th. You have Parcels, they'll be there on October 13th. And another show that I'm very excited for, November 15th, Palace will be hitting the stage at the Caverns. That song is called Kid. And you can check out more events happening in Nashville by visiting our website, WNXP.org. And got to find a way to get to the Caverns. So definitely want to go check out one of those shows that I just named. But my name is Marquise Munson. Thank you so much for tuning in on this Monday night. Right now, here's some new Nashville music from Brennan Wadle, featured from her self-titled record on Anti. This song is $2 Pistol.

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1: And Low Bar, a Nashville late-night hideout, open 7 nights a week from 5 p.m. to 3 a.m. Shoot pool, throw darts, and sing karaoke. 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And the Basement East, presenting Rebecca Black on Tuesday, September 29th. 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

outside. 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

0: I want to thank everyone who listened to Soulphonic Sounds, whether on Friday or caught the replay on Sunday, because I had a lot of fun putting Soulphonic Sounds together. Doing Blaxploitation soundtracks for 2 hours was so much fun for me because I got to dive deep into all these incredible movie soundtracks, so many legendary soul artists that were a part of these soundtracks as well. And there are some that I didn't even play because I didn't want to duplicate the same artist. And so I spread them out just a little bit. So I wanted to play that track from Isaac Hayes. That is from the Truck Turner soundtrack. That song is called Breakthrough. And you heard James Brown with The Boss featured from the soundtrack to Black Caesar. 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And also, we have a playlist for Soulphonic Sounds that is also available on our website, WNXP.org. You can follow along with that playlist. I update it every single week after Soulphonic Sounds. So if you ever miss a song from Soulphonic, you can catch it on that playlist. 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And speaking of Isaac Hayes and speaking of James Brown, want to play a couple of songs that sample those two artists. You're going to hear from Nas, who actually sampled The Boss on his song Get Down, one of my favorite tracks from his album Godson. But also, Ghetto Boys sampling Isaac Hayes' Hung Up on My Baby. Here's Mind Playing Tricks on Me right here on WNXP.
1: I sit alone in my four-cornered room staring at candles. Who got me? Real radio, dude? Yeah. Oh, all right. Repeat this here.

Howdy, playing two shows at the Blue Room on November 20th and 21st. That song is called What I Had. My name is Marquise Munson. I want to say thank you so much for tuning in to WNXP Nashville. As always, I hope you had a great Monday. I'm going to be wrapping up that Monday in just a few, so make sure you stay tuned, and then I'll bid you a proper farewell. But here's a track from Finn Lilly. This song is

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on the local circuit. Played twice at the county fair. And the second time, Ben, our friend who worked the business end, said a guy from a label was there. There were two more like him at the next show, staring us down like hawks. And there was love in the air, and all the money was there, and we were going on tour.

That was a track from Mountain Goats with Candlebox as we close out this Monday night. 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I'll talk to you tomorrow. But right now, here is Nirvana accepting the award at the MTV Video Music Awards, which I didn't know still exists, but they still do that award ceremony, even though MTV does not play music. But they accepted the Video Vanguard Award last night. Here's Nirvana with About a Girl. 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
0: 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I'm Jason Moon Wilkins. 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On the show today, we're going to listen in to a great sort of review story from Julie Height, Nashville Public Radio senior music writer, on one of our favorite artists, Joy Ladacoon, and her excellent new album. Starting off, though, is another one that is just, it's 4-star in my opinion. 4 out of 4. I really do. I love this new album by Leon Bridges. He once again expands his sound by bringing in collaborators. One of my favorite things he's ever done is working with Krung Ben. And if Krung Ben's the after party, this is the party. It's him working with the British trio known as Jungle up in the Annie on the grooves of his sound. And I think laying some sonic framework that really fits what his voice does best. This is Leon Bridges from the new record, Happiness Anytime, on the New Music Experience.

In the 90s revival that has really kicked in post-pandemic, one sound hasn't been revived as much as others, and I would say that is the industrial rock electronic crossover of Nine Inch Nails, early Ministry, things like that, Knights of Ebb. Shout out to the folks who even know what that is. That is something, though, that Adult DVD, a new group, does really well. I like this, and if you like any of the names I just mentioned, I think you will, too. This one is called Jesus Christ Supercar from the new album by Adult DVD on the New Music Experience.

0: 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And Blanchell is an interesting story that I think after you hear it, maybe you'll want to go to WNXP.org and click Give Now, because it does tell the story of how we have been able, in our several years on the air, to become an important part of a lost art. Artist development in the world of music was something that there used to be a whole lot of apparatus around all of it. 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

Another friend of the station on WNXP's New Music Experience show today, Fun Drive Edition. That is Brother Bird. We have played, we have put on stage, we have just loved what Brother Bird has been up to. New record called The Lodge in Miller County. Some of the songs co-produced, and one of them features Andy Hull from Manchester Orchestra. Beautiful stuff from Brother Bird. Up next on the show, we're going to head over to Ireland, though, where we agree with DIY Magazine saying something's up in the water over there, and it is both great and troubling. You're hearing some of the most, I think, just spot-on deliverance and reflection of anger and confusion and all that coming out of England with sprints like Gillaband, Fontaine's D.C., and our next artist, Gurriers. This is the incredible title track to their new album out this week, Nobody's Coming to Save You.

That is If I Had the Hand of God by Julia Jacklin on the New Music Experience. Yes, you heard references to Nashville. It is about what she describes as a surreal trip to Nashville, the Australian artist who will soon be back in Nashville, Brooklyn Bowl, in November. Excited about that show. And maybe while she's here, we'll get a chance to ask her what that trip is about, because I couldn't find any details other than the word surreal. And certainly our town is full of surreal possibilities for anyone, especially a tourist. Coming up next on this special fun drive edition of the New Music Experience, Benny Sings. But before that, a reminder of what we're doing, what it's all about. 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As promised, Benny Sings, the artist, producer, collaborator, back with a new record. And of course, he's got some great collaborations on it, including Baby Rose, Anna Tijoux, others. This is Benny Sings with Parachute on the New Music Experience.

This new album by Star Cleaner Reunion, you just heard a track from on the New Music Experience. It is instantly going into my road trip. I'm bookmarking it as a road trip record. And it covers a lot of ground in the indie world from Stereolab, kind of sounds like that, but also full-on shoegaze, indie pop, and they do it all incredibly well. Up next on the show, an artist who broke through with her big song over a billion streams called Die Your Daughter. Remember a few years ago, we started playing some of her music as well. Fascinating character, I think, rides a line between maybe Kacey Musgraves and Chapel Roan at time. In this one, she kind of goes full bore big 90s rock, some touches of Alanis on this one. Really good song, All I See is the Sky, from Susanna Joffe on the New Music Experience.

After some side projects and some touring with other artists, the sibling duo known as Penelope Isles getting back together for their third album, appropriately named Three, is heard Thinking Seat from that record on the New Music Experience. It is our special Fun Drive edition today, launching the Fun Drive this week. A reminder, as we always do, that public radio music discovery is something that is a mission, and a mission worth supporting, and you are the one that makes it happen. If you're a listener member already, thank you so much for doing that. Thank you for everybody who's been stepping up today already, getting in on drawings that we have as well. We've got lots of

0: that. You can head over, find all the information on the drawings, how to get in on those, and the official rules of it, all that stuff. 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She has a little something, something special for our friend Joy Ladakun on her new record. 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
3: Joy Ladakun's new album is Hope is a Heavy Thing. And to me, it's a culminating work for her. She's decisively and vividly laying out her ethic, outlook, and identity as an artist. If I'm gonna hold on, then I must tell these bad thoughts. I've watched her build her career in Nashville, and all along, she's charted her own path and tended to her own development. She hasn't been terribly interested in letting the industry mold her, aware that it can turn exploitative. I saw her claimed, categorized, and interpreted in ways she never really asked to be. Though she didn't set out to join the country music world so much as work alongside it, some held her up as an emblem of the country music industry's progress in the wake of the Black Lives Matter reckoning of 2020. She was one of a number of Nashville-based Black artists signed at that time. But it was short-lived. By the time she released her 2024 album, Observations from a Crowded Room, she was dropped by her label. I have a clear memory of her Ryman Auditorium release show. She stood on stage and spoke to how performative she felt those signings had probably been in the first place. She's now with a new label, Concord. And on Hope is a Heavy Thing, she pays no particular mind to categories. She is still, first and foremost, a singer-songwriter, a sensitive and righteous witness, welcoming her listeners into her empathetic and introverted perspective. But Joy is also the primary producer, a self-sufficient sonic architect playing with sampling and beat-making. She's crafted some real bops, as hooky, magnetic, and rhythmically compelling as anything she's done to date.

The aspect that Joy puts newly front and center is the idea that she is a music head on a mission, an artist with the vision to locate the effective power and resistance potential of a myriad forms of pop music that she's loved, absorbed, and learned from. A big part of the framing of this album is that it arrives after Joy has already offered the world years of stirring work and given so much of herself in the process. She testifies to the toll of that creative labor. In her song Easy Company, she invokes, as she puts it, Grandfather Kuti, as in the revolutionary Nigerian artist Fela Kuti, both by name and example.

0: like she's creating a fortress against life-stealing forces with the hypnotic magnetic pull of the sinuous polyrhythmic groove. And in that space, she can regather her strength. In the song Zombie, Joy depicts what it's like to absorb the reality of human suffering and carry that weight around, and how it can make you feel incapable of experiencing pleasure and delight. At first, the song sounds plaintive, unadorned.
1: I've been looking for ways to rise above all the tragic, but the weight of the times just keeps on holding me back.
0: And the more she describes feeling alienated from the bliss that everyone else seems to be feeling around her, the busier the track gets. And Joy reveals plenty of other insights that she's found in pop music forms. Take TOGIAIM. Yes, that's an acronym song title, and it stands for The Only God in America is Money. In that song, she sounds both grieved and riled, contemplating how the youthful idealism of 60s music burned so bright and then faded, only to be replaced by the pursuit of capitalist comforts.
1: Woodstock was just a fever dream. The garden's gone.
0: The most subtle surprise I found on her new album is how she depicts arriving at a moment of quiet clarity in the song Kind. It blends pop and neo-soul and uses a chipmunk-style sample of the 70s soul song They Said It Couldn't Be Done, which is about an unlikely couple making it work. Joy, on the other hand, unfurls the perspective of a partner who's realized that she is seen as the gentle one and maybe taken for granted. And she's worked her way to a powerful realization that it would be a mistake to take her kindness for weakness. That's true for how we understand Joy Ladekun's artistry, too. She's not only one of pop and folk songwriting's great witnesses to vulnerable humanity, she is a power to behold. For Nashville Public Radio, I'm Julie Height.

such a sense of place in the music of Hermanos Gutierrez. Sonora Macho, that is off of their new record released by Easy Eye Sound, based right here in Nashville, Tennessee. As is WNXP, you're listening to our weekly new music show, The New Music Experience. Brand new music every week since we launched November 30th of 2020. So many of you have kept us going. We appreciate you. We need the community, though. The rest of you who've just been listening but have not yet become members, have not yet donated, we need you to step up. Today is the day to do it. If you had a place in mind while you were listening to Hermanos Gutierrez, you might be able to go there, because we are giving away two tickets, round-trip tickets. 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Before we head out, we got one more of the new music variety. This one right here, a shout out to Marquise Munson and very specifically to Michael Pollard with The Cipher every week. Kind of is like, we touch on all kinds of different genres on New Music Experience, but if you want that hip-hop deep dive, both historically and new music, The Cipher is where to go. Check that out right now. Your old Droog, speaking of hip-hop, so good. On 91.1, closing out The New Music Experience.

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1: Idea Box. Black Idea Box. Thoughts ping pong. It's all for real. What side you want to be on? Sapo Tech. Bars weighed by the spit glob. Baby mama in a Faraday cage niqab. Sky gray, are you sick god? Or simply pissed off, it didn't seem to matter much. Bebop, scatter, crunch, rainy fog, the brain declogs, chainmail jingling, that same old feeling. The women are fighters, the trophy was the head of a tiger. In the dead of summer, everything has a color. But is the language alive? But is the language alive? Idea Box, Black Idea Box, is the language alive? Imagine our surprise to learn the map was a stencil. I would have wrote a verse, but I had to stab a rapper with my pencil. It snapped, the Toblerone cracked, the chromosomes matched. Were you holding back? Moving at the speed of dark. I hold on to the greenest part, but is the language alive? Anguish in the eyes, the brush painted wide. I'm not wise, I can't make the blues stay inside. The brother of the wind rides the wave where it takes him. Keeping it real is a kind of faking. My style Jumanji in the basement, some you shouldn't play with. Man's crooked making straight faces. Tasteless, it ain't like stepping on ants. Is the language alive? Mental lacerations, the only combination we can be placed in. Triple stages. Is the language alive? Is the language alive? Idea Box. Black Idea Box. 5 centuries I bled, divorced by the head.

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try to look proud, but you're not in the slightest. It's happening now, and it's always been like this, like this, like this, like this.

Yo, what's up, Nashville? This is Michael Pollard. Tune in for The Cypher, a full hour of hip-hop, every Saturday at 7 p.m., celebrating some of the best lyricists in the art form from the past...

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4: 3 years on the local circuit, played twice at the county fair. And the second time, Ben, our friend who worked the business, and said a guy from a label was there. There were two more like him at the next show, staring us down like hawks. And there was love in the air, and all the money was there, and we were going on tour.

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2: Life sucks and I never try suicide. Mine's lost even more than I realize. Time's up, keep it moving when she arrives. If you ever heard what I heard in my mind, never try, you would cry, that's a lie, you would die. I don't want to ever come down from a high. I am in the best seat from time, been the next breed. If you're coming, come at me directly. Don't need no one to defend me. Souls in a place even I can't get to. Don't mess with the deadly. Moon waves and open seas, quick coasting overseas. But knows who don't believe, they will never want to admit I'm the best here from the mere fact that I've got ovaries. It's a woman's world, so to speak. You sour, never giving credit where it's due, cause you don't like in power.

What's up, early riser of WNXP? It's Celia. I'll be with you live soon. But in the meantime, how about a new track here on your NPR music station, 91.1.

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0: Hey, WNXP. Yeah, I heard you wanted to hear what song, like, was the sticky song that kept me coming back. I think the first. And what I heard was definitely not. I want to say it was Marquise Munson, and he was playing, forget what song it was because he's played numerous from it, but from MF Doom and Danger Mouse's Mouse in the Mask album. And the fact that that is played on the radio is, like, that's a good signal that it's a good station. That's what, like, put MF Doom on my map when I first heard about him, like, 10 years ago from my brother. Samples from Aquatine Hunger Force just over the radio is something special.
1: Something special, says Patrick, about that specific track and that artist, thinking like, oh, well, WNXP is legit if they're willing to play that. Take a risk, maybe. My name is Celia, and we are risk takers up here, all of us at WNXP. I've got my homie, Michael Pollard, who braved the early morning traffic and just the early morning period to come join me up here because it's day two of our fall fun drive. And we had a really strong first day, Michael, as we're tallying the dollars and also the comments that we're happy to shout some folks out. But day two sometimes can be a little bit of a lag.
2: And not
1: we're,
2: today.
1: We're not trying to see that. Not today, Zayden.
2: No.
1: Not with me and you. If we have anything to say about it.
2: We're like the Danger Mouse and MF Doom of radio drive pitching.
1: Perfect. And yeah, if Patrick's listening or anybody cares, we will play some Danger Doom because we can and we want to.
2: Yeah.
1: Michael, I heard you yesterday with Adam just talking about the value of public radio and like how it is different. It's a different model than what a lot of folks are told to play and have to play. We get to choose what to play. And our listeners really love that because in most cases, it's what they want to hear.
2: Yeah, it's really freeing because as a major MF Doom head. He's my favorite artist of all time.
1: Wait, really?
2: Full disclosure. Yeah, yeah,
1: okay, I didn't
2: know
1: that when I put it in.
2: Yeah, no, absolutely. My number one goat. And the fact that I can bring that love of music to other people, introduce artists like him. Mm-hmm. The fact that I myself can be introduced to artists that become my new favorites and stuff. Like, that cycle of discovery and joy and learning is central to what we're doing here. Mm-hmm, mm-hmm. So if you're listening to us right now, just go ahead and chip in on that. Like, $10 a month will get you, first of all, our undying support. 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
1: Get your socked feet in
2: the
1: door.
2: Yeah, I have a pair. They're great. They're very comfortable. Now that the weather is warm, there's more of a reason, or not warm, I should say, there's more of a reason to wear warm socks.
1: That's right. There's a chill in the air this morning. It's a layer up kind of day, even though it's going to warm up. But we want, with that chill in the air, to get some folks in through the door first thing this morning.
2: That's
1: we
2: right.
1: know you're listening. We have the data. The 7 o'clock hour is strong. And I know you might be rushing out the door with your kids, but when you get somewhere safely, navigate over to WNXP.org on your phone. We make it almost impossible to ignore
2: there's
1: that we are
2: big
1: fundraising
2: old
1: today.
2: That says give now.
1: Yeah. And you could be like Marzana in Smyrna. Eidolin in Nashville, Candace in Kingston Springs, Garland in Nashville. First of all, that's a dream rotation. Those names are awesome.
2: Yeah, right.
1: And those cities are awesome. So have your town represented here in Middle Tennessee or from out of town. If you are outside of Nashville and outside of Middle Tennessee, share with us where you're from and why you like public radio, why you like our station specifically. And you could be like Patrick and cite a specific artist and we'll play it because we're live.
2: We are. We can do these things.
1: We're live and responsive. Again, that site is WNXP.org. One more thing before we launch into this Danger Doom, Michael, today's an awesome day to give because yes, we had a drawing yesterday. You might not, maybe didn't get those Southwest tickets. You could do something priceless on October 10th.
2: Yes.
1: Which is see the Phoebe Bridgers show that's sold out at Bridgestone Arena. Sold out two shows. And do the sound check. Get to watch her and her band sound check. And oh, by the way, not wait in the merch line because you get to access merch early.
2: Right. And these are things that people just don't get to do.
1: No.
2: This is an exclusive opportunity.
1: There's no dollar value on that, but we are sending folks to do that on October 10th. 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So you might as well give when you're there, right?
2: Exactly.
1: We're going to make it easy for you, and we're going to give you a nice soundtrack, 3 minutes of Danger Doom, while you give at WNXP.org.

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0: cinematic and gorgeous and lush and devastating as ever. Phoebe Bridgers is so back after 6 years with a new record. And guess what? She's playing two shows at Bridgestone Arena. And we have tickets for two of you to see one of those shows. Not That's just right. see it, Michael Pollard. See it and get to sample early in the sound check, a special, like, sort of meet and greet. Well, I don't know if you can meet her, but you're going to see her up
1: close. You're going to see her.
0: Okay?
1: You're going to see her band.
0: And you're going to get a piece of vinyl and whatever other t-shirts and stuff you need at the merch booth. This is the giveaway we have today. And anybody that gives today, because they just love the station, not because they love Phoebe necessarily, but yeah. you will be entered to win that cool giveaway. We draw it at 6 p.m. tonight, and that's almost instant gratification. And just, you know, number of days you'd get to
1: Absolutely.
0: Go to that Phoebe Bridgers show. So clear your sched just in case. And we'd love to send you there. We are doing our fall fun drive. My name is Celia. I've got Michael Pollard on mic three. And
1: yeah.
0: We're up here together because it's day two of the drive. And we want to remind you how crucial you are to our mission and fulfilling that, playing artists like Phoebe Bridgers, but also like The Whispers.
1: That's right.
0: That rock steady track rules.
1: One of the greatest family bands of all time.
0: Yeah, WNXP.org is where you can check out the thank you gifts we have. Whether or not you win the Phoebe giveaway, we have a cool new long sleeve tee, which is crisp and perfect for right now weather.
1: That's right.
0: And also those socks you mentioned. Also, you could become an insider. That's a cool option.
1: It's a very cool option because for only $30 a month, you can get access to early drops for tickets, early access to events, exclusive things that are just curated for WNXP insider members. 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
0: so cool.
1: A few months ago.
0: Yeah.
1: So there's plenty of stuff on the pipeline. 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
0: Okay.
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0: I mean, I love that he said it because I oftentimes describe music and music discovery as nourishing.
1: Yes.
0: You know, like we can kind of get a little crotchety as we age and like just stick to what we know to be a lifelong learner and appreciate new music because it's fed to you by DJs, by real people is like such a gift. I mean,
1: yeah.
0: we just, or else we might stagnate. So we're not here for that.
1: No,
0: we're here for growing forever. Kent has given through the app actually, Michael, just this morning. So Kent, thank you for
1: Let's
0: listening.
1: Go.
0: Thank you for giving. Kent said, commercial free curated music deserves support. I need a regular fix of genre ambiguous music on my daily commute. Wow.
1: Yeah.
0: With the words this morning too. Kent's awake. Okay. So I'm going to give a request to Kent in this next set, but we want to remind you, yes, we have this giveaway. Yes, we have thank you gifts, but really we just want you to keep being nourished by this radio station and you feed into it to then be fed and to feed others. See what it did?
1: I do see.
0: 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We've
1: yes.
0: optimized this stuff, okay? Here's Monroe on 91.1 WNXP.

I think WNNXP is different because it is such a wide variety of music. I'm constantly yelling into my phone, "Hey Siri, remind me later to look up this band or this song." And I mean, that's something that I miss, you know, having an exposure to. This is Jeanette from Sylvan Park, Nashville, and I support 91.1 WNXP.

Hey, this is Grant. I live in Inglewood in Nashville, Tennessee. And the artist that got me hooked on WNXP was definitely Krungbin. Love their music, love the grooves, and like nothing else you're going to hear on the radio in Nashville. So definitely got me hooked on WNXP. Thanks, y'all.

0: For that, you know, post-COVID sort of like reintroduction to the world
1: yes.
0: of music and live music. And we've been here with you, dear listener, through that transition since we started in COVID. We're almost 6 years old, and Mike and I have been here since the beginning, just trying to say,
1: oh geez.
0: But as we've seen the station evolve and have more folks join the squad, like Grant, who loves Krungbin, like we heard from Patrick, who loves Danger Doom, like Kent, who just requested The Cure. So you were just blessed, actually, by Kent, not by me and Michael, because he requested The Cure. See how that works? All of you that have showed up this morning and last night, we want to thank you here on air. WNXP.org is where you can be like these folks and give to our fall fund drive on day two.
1: That's right. So I just want to give a quick shout out to a few names that have been supporting us through this whole process. Mark out in Dixon, Taylor in Murfreesboro, Dean in Nolensville. And if I mess this up, I apologize. Shadron in Hermitage. Robert in Hudson, Ohio. Shout out, Ohio.
0: Okay.
1: Midwest holding it down as well. Long range. Leslie in Murfreesboro. Thomas in Hermitage. Angel in Brentwood. Justin in McMinnville. Joy in Columbia. All stepping up and contributing by clicking that Give Now button on WNXP.org. Maybe some of them click the $20 a month button.
0: I hope they did.
1: And if you are going to do that, you are going to get a WNXP long sleeve t-shirt. It's black and yellow, Wiz Khalifa style. It's got a really cool logo on it that kind of has like a neon feel to it.
0: Yeah.
1: I really like that logo. And I plan on getting this shirt for myself as well.
0: Same.
1: Be like me. Get a nice long sleeve shirt for the upcoming cold weather. WNXP.org. Click give now.
0: I mean, this is my season. There's not much I like more than a long sleeve tee. You know, it's our uniform up here. Business casual,
1: yes.
0: as it were. You could be like all these folks, like I said, stepping up and giving. Michael, that is such a wide range. We know people listen to us from all over because we have those stats. We know that you can turn on the radio and hear us basically Kentucky to Alabama, all through Middle Tennessee. But the app has allowed us to be,
1: unlimited
0: you know, reaching
1: range.
0: Folks like Robert in Ohio. And like Michael yesterday was tuning in from Salt Lake City. We'd love to hear that. And if you are coming from any point listening, would you please give and tell us where you're from and how you listen? And this helps us grow, actually.
1: Yeah,
0: so it's the data we need in addition to the dollars we need. Michael, you might remember last summer we were defunded at the federal level.
1: Unfortunately, I do.
0: It was a big bummer. We expected a check coming in October, and in July, they're like, just kidding.
1: You're right.
0: So folks like these folks that have stepped up in the last few hours stepped up last summer for us and filled that gap, but we have to do that year over year. So there's the rub.
1: Yes.
0: There's the rub, and of course, everything is more expensive, so we know this is a challenge, but we also know you're up to the challenge because as we've grown this station, we've counted on you over and over, and we are growing in numbers. So if you've been listening passively for months or years and you've never given, today's your day, baby.
1: Now's the time. 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
0: Yeah.
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0: Look, I'm doing a move, just, you know, live radio, just moving things around. 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
1: It's time.
0: And then they'll know that it's stuff like this that they can be part of when they join as a member of WNXP. 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
1: For sure.
0: And it was really awesome. 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

from that gorgeous Fox Warren 1 record, and they followed it up last year with 2. That's Sunset Canyon. That was a request. The call came from inside the house. Kelly, who joined me yesterday, is also moseying around this morning at Nashville Public Radio, making sure we have what we need to ask you for your support. And I wanted to throw that back to her, a music discovery on WNXP. I do love Fox Warren. They joined us in our Sonic Cathedral. You can find that session and Andy Schaaf with his other band. So he's a two-peat in our Sonic Cathedral. You can find both those sessions on YouTube at WNXP Nashville. But maybe this morning you don't go to YouTube. 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So throw that back to us if you could today, WNXP.org, where you can click give now. And so many folks have come through for us this morning. Amanda in Nashville is a new sustainer, $10 a month. Got those socks that you can get as a thank you gift. And this is really powerful. She said, my aux cord broke and it was the biggest gift. WNXP is such a breath of fresh air. I'm so grateful I get to book in my work day with you guys. Keep being authentically you. You got it, Toots. We're going to keep being us, and you keep being you dear listeners, with great taste and also the heart towards giving. We know that when we ask you, you do deliver, as so many folks are today. And remember, if you give, you're automatically entered to win Phoebe Bridgers tickets and the sound check. 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That's October 10th. All the deets are at WNXP.org, where you can also make that gift of support. I feel it. I feel hope coming. And here's Alabama Shakes singing about that, too.

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0: we go to a lot of shows. We go to the Caverns, we go to the Basement East, Ascend Amphitheater, the Ryman. So when there's a new band that I've never heard of before and they have great songs on the radio and it inspires me to go want to see that show live, it's exciting for me. I'm Carrie in Murfreesboro and I support 91.1 WNXP.
1: Oh, Carrie from Murfreesboro, I'm so glad that you go see live music. And you're a little closer to the Caverns than I am. Thanks. Down there in the borough. I wish I could go see Parcels in the Caverns. It is a school night, though, Michael. We'll see.
2: Oh, yeah. That makes
1: Would you like to cover
2: tricky.
1: For me the next day? Or,
2: oh, yeah. No
1: you're
2: problem.
1: You're pretty good at this morning host biz.
2: Well, I have good company, so it makes it a little bit easier.
1: We're having arguably too much fun at work, but it's because the donations are rolling in, and that's the most joyful mission moment to have, which is that we ask for support of our listeners, and they become listener members. Maybe for the very first time, others are doubling down on their
2: That's
1: existing
2: right.
1: support because we're asking. And you know, we have real goals associated with real plans at WNXP to keep growing. And so thanks for coming through for us. And maybe like Carrie, you've seen even more live music in the past 6 years because we're turning you on to artists like Parcels. We're glad to be part of that equation for you.
2: We really are. And among the people that have given this morning, a few have left some comments, which you can definitely do yourself if you go to WNXP.org and click Give Now. Andrew in Tullahoma gave on the app. Thank you for that, Andrew. And he says, love the variety and always discovering new artists. Same here.
1: Mm-hmm. Same.
2: The process is infinite and ongoing for us all. Margaret in Nashville said, Celia, period. Her musical prowess is unmatched. Diggable Planets to Interpol to Marvin Gaye. What?
1: What?
2: That is what I say when I listen to Celia myself. It is a pleasure to be on the air with her and to be sharing in that free roaming musical, like, knowledge umbrella that Celia has above her at all
1: that
2: times.
1: That feels like a euphemism for ADHD and she can't get a grip.
2: Listen,
1: but anyways, I appreciate
2: it
1: you.
2: It feels like a DJ that truly cares about what she does and is passionate about bringing music to you all. And that's the kind of thing that deserves your support. 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WNXP.org.
1: And I have an idea for folks that can be extra, you know, crucial in Ooh. Our fulfillment of our mission. And that's as a producer, which, you know, there's a lot of music analogies here, but you could be a producer circle member for WPLN News or WNXP, both and, excuse me, support both stations. William came in at the producer circle member level at $100 a month or maybe a one-time gift of $1,200 if you have it to spare and you want to invest in this station in a big way. That's a great way to do it. And we'd love to invite you in to show the magic that you're helping make happen with a tour,
2: for sure.
1: A private tour. Come on in.
2: And we'd love to see you. People have done it before. We always get we relish the opportunity to get to talk to the people that are really behind the scenes making this happen. And like Celia said, the producer circle, like, you're the Quincy Jones of WNXP. You can be the Jack Antonoff of WNXP, however you want to think about it. Be that person that's facilitating the, like, major moves that we're trying to make. We have ambitious, lofty goals, and we want you to be there with us the whole way to make it happen. And you can do that in a tangible way by becoming a producer circle member right now.
1: Yeah. I'm going to play a little clip of a producer that works hard in town and also supports our station, Daniel Tashin, who said about working with real estate, he's like, it's easier to be a producer when people know who they are and you kind of just like helping them reach that or like just feel confident to do what they're doing. So somebody said earlier about keep being authentically you. Well, we understand that charge, but we can't do it without you and your sort of guiding hand. So thank you. If you want to come a producer circle member, we will shout you out. We will play all your requests. We will give you every piece of merch we have in the building and of course invite you in on a tour. WNXP.org is how you do that. We have some fun, some tomfoolery, in fact,
2: up for
1: folks that we've been too excited to plan. But first I asked you, do you have a memorable Sonic Cathedral session we could play the people, and what did you tell me?
2: I said The Thing, the band from New York City. I really had a fun time mixing it. They are just a pure rock and roll band, huge sound and really great musicians.
1: So I have an idea. Somebody could go over to WNXP.org and give now and then go ahead and bookmark the whole session, but you're going to hear a part of it right now on the radio. This is The Thing, Above Snakes. 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

0: Well, the new Rickroll is Rob Thomas and Santana Smooth into whatever else you think is going to sound good. And we, unanimous vote of two,
1: yes,
0: said that LaBouche was the ticket. That
1: it's
0: song
1: always the ticket.
0: Is 32 years young and still fresh on the radio.
1: An infinite slap till the ends of time. The heat death of the universe will occur. LaBouche will still be a jam.
0: The cockroach of music. My name is Celia. I'm here with Michael Pollard. We're like slap happy, which it's too early in the week to be, but it's because so many folks are coming through and donating to our fall fun drive. This is really the only time we get to be on air together. We're all independent hosts. You have an amazing hip-hop show called The Cypher, so it's rare that we get to be together.
1: Yes.
0: But it's not about us. It's about the listener joining us and making us way bigger than the sum of our parts, you know, like we are a very small team, and the listener members fortify us and actually quite literally fund us to make sure we can keep existing and playing LaBouche on the radio till kingdom come.
1: Till kingdom come. And like right now, I know that a lot of you are supporters and a lot of you are members right now. So what I want to charge you with is to help top us off. Mm-hmm. Add $5 a month, just $5 a month to your monthly gift. 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Every single dollar helps keep us going. And to put pay to that statement, Skylar in Hendersonville literally just did this. She's awesome. Already a sustainer, made an additional gift this morning. And she says, I'm already a sustaining member and I love both stations, but I also really want those Phoebe Bridgers tickets.
0: Facts.
1: And Skylar, that is super real.
0: It's so real. And people are just joining us and they're like, what do you mean Phoebe Bridgers tickets? That show's sold out. You'd be right. They're both shows. The 10th and the 11th are sold out. But on the 10th, a small, small group of folks are going to get to go watch the sound check and, of course, stay for the show itself. And between sound check and the show, you get to mosey around Bridgestone and buy merch that nobody else is in line for yet. That rules. That's priceless. And we're going to draw that tonight at 6 p.m. So any gifts today will be automatically entered to win. If you gave yesterday, you're also entered to win.
1: That's right.
0: You don't have to give to enter the contest, but if you're going to go to the website and put your information in, wouldn't you just rather be a supporter of the station too?
1: I'd say so.
0: You're going to feel like a chump if you win and you've never given a dollar to the station. I'm just telling you. I don't think you got that karma like ready.
1: Nah, you don't need that.
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1: That's
0: you
1: right.
0: might be due, and we have new merch. We have a new long sleeve t-shirt. We've got socks, lots of good stuff.
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0: Yeah. Well, if I can ever recover from how awesome that last set was, we'll see. But this next set, I'm going to try to give you, deliver up some goodness too. Jalen and Gonda, another great live session we had. Don't take our word for it. Snoop Dogg liked it. Jill
1: he
0: Scott
1: sure
0: likes it. And maybe you like it too. Here's a new one off of his record. Burning Temptation is the name of the song. Please give now at WNXP.org. We'd love to shout you out on the radio before Michael leaves.

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0: word. I promise you got my word to put your body in position the way it deserves. It's a simple transaction when we break it down. Teach me how to pray, and I love you for now.
1: It could take a lifetime. It could take a lifetime. Hold you by the waist. No, maybe we could waste time. Maybe we could waste time. Maybe we could waste.

0: Well, lest people think we're just obsessed with the oldies and goodies like LaBouche, that is a new song that sounds so good on the radio. How to Pray is the name of it. And I'm here with Michael Pollard on the morning show, 8:30, just counting our blessings.
1: Yes,
0: and those blessings are coming in with dollars and names associated with them. Michael, we have donors like Adele becoming members this morning. Holly in Murfreesboro gave, thank you. And Faith in Marietta, Georgia became a new sustainer and says, listening to WNXP is such a gift in my life.
1: Love that. Thank you, Faith. And thank you to Patricia in Cookeville, who also just gave, listens to both stations, WNXP and WPLN, under the Nashville Public Radio umbrella. We want to thank all of you. And Adele is a WNXP insider member.
0: I almost missed that. That's really crucial
1: information. Which is, yeah, it's an amazing level of membership for $30 a month or $360 a year. 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It's $30 a month or $360 a year. 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
0: Yeah, I mean, it's basically like a club membership, but you also can pick up a thank you gift when you give.
1: That's right.
0: You could get that long sleeve tee and you're opting into insider benefits, which really is insider opportunities.
1: Yes.
0: Sometimes it's just a gathering. We want you to get to know each other because we can do that. And, you know, with like-minded folks, happy hours, et cetera. But sometimes, like you said, it's truly, you're the only people in the room because we only have limited capacity and we want it to be our nearest and dearest. That's you, the insider. So we're growing this group, and Adele, thank you so much for joining the squad. Maybe I'll see you out at a show soon or an NSC game. We've had so many great opportunities for insiders, and we're just getting started, as they say. So since we got that Georgia love from Faith and Marietta, I'm going to play a Georgia band in this next little bit. And before you leave, maybe get one of your requests in too, Michael.
1: Ooh,
0: how does
1: exciting.
0: That sound?
1: That sounds great.
0: That website is WNXP.org. We're asking that you give whatever level makes sense to you. Maybe you top off what you're already giving. But may I suggest, if you're just like sort of an entry level, like, you know, putting your foot in the water, $10 a month.
1: Absolutely.
0: Get those socks.
1: Great place to start.
0: Yeah. We'll be back after a short break, but first, that Georgia band in the next few minutes here on WNXP.
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0: and the vocal
1: not at all.
0: Stylings. Maybe you found that connection too. Or maybe your relationship to music is not quite as nerdy as ours, but you do like to turn on the radio and something is delivered up to you and you didn't have to think about the choice.
1: That's right.
0: One less choice to make when you start your day is turning on the radio. We got you. Okay. Same thing with after work. If you are totally toast, you know, Jason or Adam or Marquise going to drive you home safely and probably make you laugh on the way too. We love to do that for you. And we love to be your companion in your car, at home with your smart speaker, all the above. And when I say companion, it's because you're listening and giving to this public radio station. WNXP.org is where you can do that, like folks have this morning, like Sarah in Spring Hill.
1: That's right. Like Anas in Brentwood and like Un Young in Nashville, who gave to WNXP and says, I care.
0: Mm.
1: 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And to be able to continue to bring you that music that you love and to bring that caring touch, it requires money. Yeah, WNXP is not a place where you go to get some AI agent serve you like random slop algorithm music. It is a place where real human beings play music that they are passionate about for you. 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WNXP.org is the place, and the Give Now button is what you should click. And give us a donation, let's say right now, $20 a month.
0: Good one.
1: Exactly. That's a number. That's $240 a year is math. And when you do that, you'll be eligible for a thank you gift of a warm, long sleeve WNXP shirt in black and yellow to show your support and to, you know, bundle up for the incoming cold weather. It sustains us, and the warmth of that shirt will sustain you.
0: Okay.
1: But support what you believe in right now at WNXP.org.
0: Yeah, I always think, should I get another black t-shirt?
1: Yes.
0: And the answer is always yes. I mean, if you know, you know. It's Nashville, right? We're so lucky for you to listen. We appreciate your ears, no matter if you are able to give. But we know some of you have been listening and do have the ability to give. You just haven't thought we're talking to you when we're saying that you're the public in public radio. No, it's you.
1: Yeah.
0: I'm whispering in your ear. It's you. So if you haven't ponied up before, now would be a great day to try to, you know, invest in it. It'll sound better, I think, on the radio.
1: I think so, too.
0: So WNXP.org, be like these folks that have really come through for us this morning. And, you know, as a reward, we're going to couple some new music and old music again. You just never know what you're going to hear on WNXP.
1: That's right.
0: But you do know it's nerds hand placing.
1: Always.
0: Not bots, real fallible, dorky people. And thank you for trusting us to do that. So how about, Michael, as I leave you on your merry way, you're welcome to stay, by
1: sure,
0: the way.
1: And I might.
0: But appreciate you coming in early today. We're going to leave the people with Avalanches featuring Karen O into a little surprise requested by you.
1: Yeah,
0: the 70s
1: boy
0: are alive and well on WNXP, but so is 2026. 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

0: Seems like yesterday they were just little goslings, Aaron Monti, and now geese headlining two shows at Ryman Auditorium, one last night, one tonight, and back in that low era day, their debut record, we hosted them in the Sonic Cathedral. It's so crazy to think that they're now, you know, on everybody's lips, geese, yep. And have made such a splash. We like to turn you on to artists that maybe you get to watch explode right after you first learned of them here on WNXP. I'm Celia, here with you another couple hours, luckily, gratefully, with Aaron Monti.
1: Oh, man, I've been looking forward to this all week.
0: I know, welcome back. I, like, normally just get to hear you, you know, ride us into our Sunday, our Saturday nights, awesome dance music, but to have you in studio is really nice.
1: Well, it's my pleasure.
0: And why are you up here? It's not just for your health. WNXP.org is where we're having people give, and boy are they giving this morning. Like Patty in Nashville renewed and said, I'm in Nashville and I've listened to WPLN for more than 35 years, WNXP since it came on air in 2020. Both stations are Nashville. I'm so thankful. I love them for what they are and what they provide to our ever-changing city. Keep up the great work. Well, that's a mission moment. Patty, thank you.
1: Definitely. If you're like Patty and you gave once, we hope you can give again. If you want to give it $10 a month, you're going to get those really cool WNXP socks that you can wear out, have people look at your feet, and know that you support and love public radio. You can do that $10 a month at WNXP.org.
0: Yeah, they're good socks for any old thing, but I like to wear them with like crop jeans or cuff jeans so you can see the WNXP logo above the boots. Real chic. And Alicia in Nashville also just gave to WNXP. It might be that you have given when we started and you thought, well, this is cool. And then you kind of just, you know, became a habitual listener but stopped giving. 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Aaron, today is an awesome day to give because for all of the people that listen and are obsessed with Phoebe Bridgers, somebody is going to go to the show that's sold out on October 10th, courtesy
1: and
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1: Love doing that.
0: It's the best. 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This is Trombone Shorty's Come Back. 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

0: I know you're a park guy. I know you're really active, and that's probably been a huge part of who you've become in the last couple of years. You've made us a map as our Nashville Artist of the Month, and you have a lot of green spaces on it. Do you care to reflect on at least one of those spaces and why you chose it?
1: Yeah. Well, it's so funny. I loved doing this map, but also there's such a towny vibe of being like, don't give your secrets away.
0: Totes.
1: Right? Like, don't tell people where you hang, but also not because I think people are going to like show up and like try to take my picture or something, but mainly because you just don't want your favorite place to get crowded. Beeman is my favorite place. It is where in college I found Percy Warner, discovered, you know, it was a little known park.
0: Real trailblazer.
1: Yeah. Percy Warner was where I learned to run. It's like where I learned to trail run. It's like I had a pseudo like therapist boyfriend guy in college who took me to Percy, and that was like our big outing. You know, we'd go to Percy and then we'd go get dinner, and it was like, it was cute. It was a couple years into very bad, but I learned to be in my body there. I learned how to like turn my brain off and just be in the humidity and just moving your legs, and that became such a integral part of my adulthood of like, I'm having a bad day, I need to go for a run and I need to get in touch with myself. When I moved back, Percy's far away and it's kind of like blown up with like yoga moms, like just like talking on speakerphone. When I found Beeman, and it's like, oh, this is, no one's here. It's like too far out. It's not close to anything. It's perfect. And it that trained me how to get my mileage up. I'm doing, you know, I've had a couple spiritual days of like just walking the 12 and a half mile trail and just seeing what happens. And this a couple songs came during that.
0: I ran on this record.
1: Yeah. And I wrote, I took the entire band to go run Beeman the morning that ended up being the album cover. That, so we ran Beeman, went to my friend Jackie's house, jumped in her pool. And then I went and did her little swing set. And that was the album art. And I was like, it just felt like that had to be the album art because it was just one a beautiful day. I remember of being outside with my favorite people and then going to the studio and recording.
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0: like what you heard that last 2 minutes, or maybe even Nick Carpenter of Medium Build talking about running at Beeman Park, if you just like the cut of his jib and want to see him live, we have a giveaway at WNXP.org for his second show added on the 19th of November. 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
0: Another Phoebe.
1: Yeah, another Phoebe, who says, I listen to WNXP every day on my way to work as a new full-time employee just out of college. 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Thank you, Phoebe. You are entered into you have a chance now to see the other Phoebe.
0: That's right. Double the Phoebe, double the fun, maybe on October 10th. But regardless, Phoebe, I'm so grateful that you've made us part of your routine as you have this like new life change, right? Your first job out of school, big time. We love that we could be your soundtrack. Also, Vicky and Franklin and Barbara and Joaquin here in Nashville have given in the last little bit, all entered to win this Phoebe Bridgers giveaway. Now, you don't have to give to enter to win. We have to tell you that legally, and also in case you can't afford to give. But we know some of you can, and you just haven't because, you know, maybe you don't feel like we're talking to you. What if you have a little bit to spare today? You don't know that you can make the commitment month by month, as we ask, but one-time gifts also add up at the end of our fund drive and help us reach our goals.
1: Yeah, today is a great day to give a one-time gift. You know, maybe monthly isn't the shape that works for you. That's fine. We'd rather you give once than not at all. There's no small gift. 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It goes straight to us picking the songs that you're hearing today, the local artists that we put in front of you, that we put on stages next to big artists, all the shows we throw around town. Yeah. Your gift today helps that happen here in Music City. You can do that at WNXP.org.
0: Yeah, there's something really joyful in me thinking about Phoebe discovering a Nashville artist like Medium Build, like a neighbor, right? So she feels more connected to the community because we play local artists every hour. It's not just relegated to some, you know, locals bin or some midnight show. No offense to the folks that listen at midnight. We love you too. We love your ears.
1: Yes.
0: But also, yeah, just to think that we play and prioritize local artists like Medium Build, give them a platform. We're proud to do it. 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Also, if you give today, you're entered to win the other things we're giving the rest of the week. 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I would love for you to make a gift, and so Aaron and I can shout you out while we're up here together. And for your duty and your wonderfulness, especially you, Phoebe, here's a song that probably came out before you were born. It's called The Impression That I Get on WNXP. Give now.

WNXB makes my day over and over in different ways. I never know what I'm going to hear. It could be something I listened to when I was 8 years old at my mother's record player. It could be something that just dropped yesterday that I'm going to go see next week. It could be anything that I'm not expecting. An 8-minute version of Salt and Pepper Push It or an entire My Morning Jacket song. These are kind of things that I don't expect and just get really excited to hear. I'm Andy from Nashville, and I support WNXB.

0: Yard Act's New Beginnings from their recent record, LP3. And we've been with Yard Act every step of the way since their first debut record. It's kind of a very WNXP band. And maybe you've grown with this station, too. We're hearing from folks that maybe just discovered us and folks that have been with us since the beginning. We thank you all for your ears. We also are asking for your dollars today during Fall Fun Drive. You're hearing that band and also maybe some forgotten favorites on WNXP, like Mighty Mighty Boss Tones. You get all that variety. And like Andy said earlier, you never know what you're going to get. What's that element of surprise worth to you in this world that can feel so programmed, so, I don't know, robotic?
1: Robotic. We are not robots.
0: Real human beings, yes. For better or for worse. WNXP.org is where human beings have set up a giving page where you can put in your information, and it just takes like seriously a minute, 90 seconds. We've even streamlined that for you. Pick a level that works for you and then join the squad.
1: Yep, a new beginning is $10 a month. That will get you those WNXP socks. $20 a month gets you that awesome long sleeve t-shirt. And $30 a month, you can become a WNXP insider.
0: We love our insiders. We love to spoil you if you have given at a consistent level. Or, you know, one-time gift of $360 also gets you there. But you have to opt into the insider benefits, and you're just going to get emails. It's been a pretty steady clip, I know, because I write them and I send them and I build the pages so that you can sign up for cool things that might be exclusive. I was just laughing offline that we kind of have boy genius tic-tac-toe, because we had Lucy Dacus at the Frist Museum last spring, and it was amazing to have only like 100 people in the gallery, and those were you, the insiders of WNXP. We also the other day gave away Julian Baker tickets when she had a pop-up show, hometown pop-up show announcing a new album. And then now, today, we're giving away Phoebe Bridgers tickets, super exclusive. And even if you're not an insider, you could win this giveaway today. But insiders are normally the ones getting this cool access and this early access and sometimes exclusive. So become an insider today at $30 a month or more at WNXP.org.
1: And thank you to Kathleen in Nashville, Kim in Nashville. Both of you are entered into that drawing to win those Phoebe Bridgers tickets. And Kim from Nashville has a comment, two names, Blake Farmer and Jude Mason.
0: Iconic. Icons.
1: Both icons.
0: Icons of Nashville Public Radio. We actually had an artist, I won't name him, come in the other day, and he's like, is Blake Farmer here? Like, it was kind of starstruck to think that Blake's here. I hope he can hear this in the bathroom or something here in Nashville.

0: right, yeah. You know, and it's because their parents are all right and leaving the radio on. So that's just, the, you know, subtle, maybe.
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0: That's right. And we only have 15 minutes left of this hour. And I want to get you that tic-tac-toe boy genius as you scheme about maybe getting to see Phoebe Bridgers when all of your other friends are shut out. FOMO, it rules. It's a real thing. 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

This is Amy and Easton Nash. Thank you so much for playing all the best songs and artists and introducing us to new music every single day. Love you guys.

0: What a darling new song recommended by my guest co-host right here, Aaron Monti. That was Carly Rae Jepsen. A little different sound from the Call Me Maybe star who just released a double album. I didn't know that until Aaron Monti told me.
1: Yes.
0: And I'm beneficiary of face-to-face contact with Aaron, but you might learn about shows that are coming up and albums being released on this station that you would otherwise not know about. We know it takes a lot to sort of scan the internet, but it's our job to do that for you and to point you in the right direction of stuff you might like. 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We would take it and we will thank you handsomely with a note, and I'll play your request too. Again, that site is WNXP.org, Aaron.
1: Yeah, and thank you to BD and Tim in Nashville who say, I listen and I like what I hear.
0: Well, that's simple.
1: Yeah. To the point.
0: And we pay for things that we like.
1: Yes.
0: You know? And it's really awesome to be able to turn on the radio for free. No paywall here, not for the news, not for the music. But if you think about it like you do your other subscriptions and things that you just budget for it because it matters, count us in. Count us into that monthly budget, and we will continue to enrich you with tunes like that. Also, we just played Boy Genius into Carly Rae Jepsen. Oh, I declare, two women on the radio, women artists on the radio back to back. Yeah, we do what we want because you invest in that independence that we get to have commercial free and hand placed by DJs up here. Aaron, I'm so glad that you're joining me and thank you for that request.
1: My pleasure. We have one more hour together, but you can get a one-time gift in before 10 a.m. Do that at WNXP.org. I'm a little confused.
0: I'm a little confused. Oh, no, because you're the nighttime host.
1: Exactly.
0: And you're up here in the morning.
1: I'm used to saying 10 p.m.
0: I'm grateful for you to make this time, and I'm grateful for anybody coming through this morning like these folks from all points. 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Mm-hmm. 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

0: Casper Sage, yet another artist we've been following since early in his career, and we're just so proud to have called him Nashville Artist of the Month earlier in 2026. We also had him, and he agreed. We're like, yes, DJ our Choral Club Happy Hour, which we do monthly.
1: Yep.
0: Aaron Monte also did one recently. 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
1: 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You know, sometimes there's a song that we have in our library right now that's going to mean something to you one day. That's what we're here for. 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
0: Yeah, maybe it's not the Phoebe Bridgers thing that's the poll today. 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We would love to shout you out. And of course, I'll play you a request. Otherwise, we're just left to our own devices, which,
1: Start talking about weird things.
0: We start talking about weird things and playing dance music. 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Here's a track from an album I love this year, Licky Lee's Lucky Again, a track from the summer. Summer's not over. It's just a state of mind.
1: Yeah.
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My name is Anna. I live in Woodbury, Tennessee, and I guess mine will be longer than just one song. Found your station, and I guess Killer Mike would be the artist that drew me in, but in honesty, it's the range of music in the playlist. Tribe Called Quest, to Rage Against the Machine, to Sierra Ferrell, to Tyler Childers. It's like someone tapped into my brain and pulled out all the best stuff. So I do love your station and your DJs. Love all the interviews y'all do with musicians. Don't know that I've ever heard anyone interview a musician and ask what song they're listening to. So I could continue. I think that's long enough. Love your station. Greatly appreciate it. Thank you very much.

0: Killer Mike featuring Young Thug from a few years back. He released a record called Michael. It was outstanding. And our own Marquise Munson got to talk to him about it. So we have Killer Mike on the record. Very, very cool. Also, Anna said, thank you for all the variety because it feels like you're just like in my head, I think is what she said. And then playing the songs as her diverse tastes sound to her, we play them on the radio. We love that kind of testimonial. Thank you, Anna. And thanks for all your thematic static requests every week. Be like Anna and participate in this public radio experiment. Don't just sit on the sidelines. 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And when you give, you're going to become a member and the radio is going to feel like a team sport to you. It'll sound better because you're bought in. WNXP.org is how you can do that, whether you're a longtime resident or maybe you just joined up in the 615. 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We got you.
1: 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Thank you to Kelly in Hendersonville, who said, I recently moved to Tennessee and WNXP has been one of the top five best things about living here. Love the local community vibes. 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
0: Well, it's interesting she said that because we just learned, we saw come across the national news that a certain streaming service is down for a lot of Americans, something like 15,000 Americans and folks abroad too, maybe just parts of the mobile app. Look, I use that app all the time. 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It's like a circle, right? Like it's sometimes you get stuck. We are handpicking things for you that you might not like, or you might now know that you like Killer Mike and want to hear that whole record called Michael. 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
0: And Aaron and I have about a half an hour left with you. We'd love to be able to say your name on the radio. Thank you warmly, publicly, and count you among the folks that have given right in this crucial time. We actually do. We sound just like having a good time up here. We are. But we have real goals associated with these fundraising weeks because we operate, 365 days a year. And we only ask you a few of those days to give to WNXP. We also don't just think the music is the thanks. We want to give you a little something, something to rep us in the wild, like that t-shirt we have, a new long sleeve tee coming in, $20 a month or more. You set up that gift and we'll send you that thank you gift just in time for the fall temps.
1: Yes, $20 a month gets you that long sleeve t-shirt. You can also do $10 a month. That will get you the socks. You can also do a one-time gift. Anything will work.
0: Mm-hmm.
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0: Yeah, so many options. I'm going to play something since we do get to hand select and, it's my show. I'm going to play something I've been playing on the radio for 22 years since it came out. And it's my pleasure to give you some old indie rock before some new indie pop and soul. And then something from an album that's celebrating a big milestone birthday. I hope that's tease enough to keep it locked here. And while you listen, also give at WNXP.org.

0: What's something for you that's like a bop that when you first started making music before you ever dreamed of doing tours this big, still hits? Maybe it's an artist, maybe it's an album, maybe it's a song.
1: Oh, man. I love... This is the first thing that popped into my head. I love Born and Raised by John Mayer.
0: Yes.
1: Which is kind of his, like, country album, in a sense. And we are in Nashville. So, but that's a great record. I mean, what else? I mean, you know, Back to Black, Amy Winehouse.
0: Yes.
1: Two by Mac DeMarco. Like, oh, Graceland, Paul Simon. Really amazing album. Songs in the Key of Life, Stevie Wonder.

0: absolutely undeniable and timeless. But in fact, Time Bound, that is 50 years old today. Songs in the Key of Life. I almost didn't believe my eyes when I read that Stevie Wonder was 24 when he made that masterpiece double record. Also, it was his 18th record. What? Prolific. We're not quite as prolific here at WNXP, but we're on our way. 6 years
1: trying.
0: In. We're trying to play you old stuff and new stuff and artist testimonials too, like Remy Wolf saying that's one of her favorite records she thinks holds up. And then we get to play a track from it. That's cool. That's public radio for you. 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WNXP.org is how you can contribute to our fall fund drive. And we hope that you will stand and be counted. Even if I can't shout you out when I'm out of here, somebody else will. And we all, as a team, appreciate your investment in this work.
1: Yep. 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
0: Yeah, I mean, the fact that she sold out two nights at Bridgestone Arena is incredible. This new album, first in 6 years. 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So somebody's going to win that. WNXP.org is where you can give today. You don't have to give
1: exactly
0: to enter, but we hope that you will. 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It's been a blast

0: 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Sharp Pins, Kai Slater's the singer. 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

0: Hello, my friends. I'm Ben Queller. 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
1: If it is, why is public radio still important to you?
0: Well, it is, Public radio, so important. I mean, I've discovered amazing music for the first time because of public radio. It wasn't music that was dictated from some corporate conglomerate, you know, playlist that's only allowed to play 10 artists, you know. I have big love for public broadcasting, and we need to protect that institution. You know what I mean?

That was a collaboration on the newest Ben Queller record featuring Waxahachie Dollar Store. Also, before Waxahachie on that track, you had a testimonial from Ben Queller about public radio. And before that, Brennan Wadle, who is on the same label as Waxahachie and went on a tour with her. This is the kind of news you can use, hopefully, or it's just a fun way to pass the time and distract and dissociate. WNXP.org is where you are giving now. And we got the sweetest comment after, right after Aaron and I got off mic last. Joshua in Springfield said this and made a sizable gift to our mission. WNXP has been my music soul salvation since I first heard they went live. Y'all are the best radio station, this is all caps, and DJs in the nation and beyond. Thank you so much for all of you do for all of us out here listening every day. So Joshua, a daily listener, deciding I want to invest. If I'm putting my ears there, I'm going to put my dollars there too, so they can keep doing what they're doing. Thank you so much, Joshua. And thanks to all of you who've given this morning. It's been very energizing on day two of our fund drive. We know the Phoebe Bridgers giveaway has something to do with that. And remember, if you give before 6 p.m., you're automatically entered to win that drawing that will pull at 6. The show in question is Phoebe's October 10th show and the sound check before, super exclusive. We hope one of our listeners that gives will become the person getting access to that night. I am going to bounce, and Adam Culver's capable hands are going to take you from here. My name is Celia. I've been here with you since 7, and boy, can't you tell. Here's Tonight from Girl Sweet Boys. Thanks for giving to our Fall Fund Drive at WNXP.org.

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Ah, some sunny day music for you. Jamie Liddell, local artist. The tune is Another Day here on Nashville's NPR Music Station. Adam Culver is my name, hanging with you this Tuesday. Shout out to Celia and Aaron Monty. What a stretch. Celia comparing the station with Stevie Wonder. How about it? You know, it's aspirational. It's a stretch goal there, of course. We are in day two of Fun Drive. We do this just a couple times a year to come to you and say, hey, if you found something that you really love in the station, today may well be the day that you step up and support it financially. So a lot of folks heard we have lost that federal funding last summer. So now WNXP 100% powered by you and for you. Later on today, I'm so stoked to get to welcome some guests into the studio, thinking Julie Height and Jason Moon Wilkins. And yeah, we'll be talking about the magic of radio and sharing your names as those gifts are coming in. That train has indeed left the station. You can join Amy in Nashville, Jody in Murfreesboro, and Neil, who are fighting the good fight, keeping public radio on the airwaves. Next up, we've got Howdy, What I Had.

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the local circuit. Played twice at the county fair. And the second time, Ben, our friend who worked the business end, said a guy from a label was there. There were two more like him at the next show, staring us down like hawks. And there was love in the air, and all the money was there, and we were going on tour.

Well, there are a lot of songs about heartache, lost love, a lot of songs about the blush of a new romance, and there's at least one about opening for the 90s alternative buzz bin band Candlebox. We just heard it. The tune is from Mountain Goats. Adam Culver is my name. What a joy to play things from all over the map musically. I never knew how much I would enjoy a song with that particular lyrical bent until I heard it right here. And if you're somebody who also enjoys discovering new music, then, you know, we're your station. About half of the things we spin fresh off the lot. And yeah, to make it possible going forward, we're in year six right now. We are asking you to go ahead and put your money where your ears are. 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Next up, we got some of The Sincere's Did You Know?

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With a new record out and a hometown show coming up in November, Medium Build is our fitting Nashville Artist of the Month for September 2026. Take a listen to one of his tunes right now.

That is Medium Build, our Nashville Artist of the Month with Reverse. Adam Culver is my name. A joy to spin some tunes for you this Tuesday. And how nice that we don't have to just stick to playing the radio singles. How often is it that your favorite song on an album is, you know, track number 7 or 4 or a secret one at the very end? Medium Build's latest, it's called King of Having Fun. And yeah, we're having a blast seeing your comments as you're making these gifts of support for our fall fun drive. 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Joshua, thanks for being an A1 since day one. 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Every single dollar matters. You can do a one-timer or a recurring monthly sustaining gift. And then it's time to choose what kind of thank you gifts do you want. We've got some WNXP socks, long sleeve tee, and of course, our WNXP insider level. Next up, we've got some Japan droids. This is the house that Heaven built.

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Jack White with Neighbors Blues here on Nashville's NPR Music Station. I'm Adam. Happy Tuesday, folks. Welcome on in. It was last night, actually. Jack welcomed Nick Valensi of The Strokes to join him on stage, the gig at the Hollywood Palladium. The crossover, I don't know if I could have ever imagined back in the early aughts as that garage rock revival was taking hold. A member of the White Stripes and The Strokes working together? I mean, next thing you know, it'll be cats and dogs getting along. We, of course, the station, WNXP, looking for collaborators today, this Tuesday. It's our second day of our fall fund drive. 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Matters enough to tune in every day. What is it worth to you? 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Matter of fact, later on tonight, we've got a prize going out. Two tickets to that sold-out Phoebe Bridgers gig. That's October 10th at Bridgestone Arena. And you get to be part of the soundcheck party. Wow. Yes, now is the time. 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Next up, some Dayglow.

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0: Tina Turner died, there was a 5-song run in honor of her, and there were 3 Ike and Tina songs that I had never heard to start that were just jammers. And I was driving out of town, and about 7:30, the sun was going down. 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
1: Shout out to Andy from Nashville and Tina Turner. Wow. The job of the station to pay proper respect to a legend like Tina. So nice to hear that affirmation from Andy. My name is Adam Culver, chilling with you on this Tuesday, second day of our fall fun drive. And one of the great things about fun drive is that I get to hang out with some of the rest of the crew here at the station. So, Julie Height, welcome on in. Happy to have you along my side today.
2: Hey, thanks for letting me come in here.
1: And you're fresh off a gig last night, right? Did you see Kacey Musgraves?
2: Oh, yeah. Uh-huh. Oh, yeah. Uh-huh. I saw her do it all. Saw her ride her disco truck nuts up and down in the middle of the Bridgestone Arena. Yes, I did.
1: Oh, I could feel the sort of just glitter kind of emanating off of you, at least emotionally. Mm-hmm. So, music fans, that is exactly the type of folks that I'm sure find themselves listening to the station. And the way that public radio works, I honestly didn't totally get this until I worked here, Julie. 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The
2: math is
1: that simple. And I tell you what, last summer it got even simpler as we lost that public funding, which shout out to our listeners. They were not surprised by that. 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
2: Yes, $20 a month. 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You know, go to WNXP.org right now, or you can call a real live human being at 615-320-9100. And yeah, it's a quick process. And when you give, we return the generosity back to you. We close the circle in this WNXP community. If you come in at that $20 a month level, you can get the new WNXP long sleeve t-shirt. Ooh. And now the weather conditions, the temperatures outside are conducive to wearing a long sleeve t-shirt. And beyond that, you will also be entered automatically for our great giveaway. At 6 p.m. today, we are giving away 2 tickets to the sold-out Phoebe Bridgers show on Saturday, October 10th at the Bridgestone. And you also will get passes to hear Phoebe Bridgers sound check, which is some pretty special access. So be like, we actually had a listener, part of our WNXP listening community, Phoebe, here in Nashville. It could be this Phoebe Bridgers. We don't know.
1: I hope so.
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0: So nice to be some surprised within a song sometimes. That's Joy Alotakun there with Zombie. Adam Culver is mining. That tune starts out with some plaintive Spanish guitar, and then all of a sudden, 2 minutes in, we've got these cool drum machines happening, and that's the sort of surprise that you can expect from a station like this, where the directives come from you, the listeners, not some sort of stone tablets handed down with the playlist already set for us to spin for you, this one chosen by hand and heart. I'm Adam, joined by Julie Height, longtime person who's known and interviewed Joy Alotakun.
1: That is true. I was so excited to find Joy's music back in the kind of mid or late 2010s here in Nashville before anybody was really paying attention. And that was when I first got to write about Joy for NPR. And then once we launched WNXP, Joy became one of our very first Nashville Artists of the Month. I mean, that's just a reminder of the kinds of voices that we've been not only introducing you to, but bringing you into their stories so that you can build your own really deep and meaningful relationship with their music and understanding of where they are coming from. 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I just tested it out. Just went to WNXP.org to make sure the button is still there. It is still there, Adam.
0: Oh, thank goodness. We need the button, Julie. 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Maybe this is the station where you first did learn about Joy Alotakun. It's an important thing for us as music fans. It also helps the artists themselves. Joy Alotakun, of course, a Nashville act here for many moons. And there's something about having real press written by somebody like Julie Height. When you look up an artist online, it's like, well, this is a legit artist. They have real people writing and thinking about them. And that is what your gift enables today, that we can continue that important work of folks that are thinking, living music all the time, and then sharing those thoughts with you. We've even got some thank you gifts, Joyce, or not Joy. So, Julie, we've got the WNXP, y'all become one to me, athletic socks at that $10 a month sustainer level. You can choose those. And you were checking out that website. We've tested the socks. They work for kitchen dancing, which is one of the key things.
1: It is. And I'm going to do some extra testing soon. I'm going to take them running. And ooh, then, you know, you'll see me out and about Nashville running around in some WNXP crew socks. And we love to see you out there in your WNXP swag. So why not get the new stuff at WNXP.org right now as you make your gift, as you get automatically entered for today's giveaway of those Phoebe Bridgers tickets that you cannot buy yourself, even if you want to.
0: No, those shows sold out in like negative time somehow. 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Next up, some Bonobo, always on your side.

0: 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You could have an hour block of hip hop. You can have an hour block of 80s because I could leave work at 7 o'clock. I could leave work at 9 o'clock, but I know that when I leave, it's going to be something interesting. It's just neat to maybe not necessarily know what it is. If I get in the car, I hit my radio 91.1 WNXP, and that's what we listen to. 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
1: Andy, thank you. Adam Culver is my name. Shouting out the way that the station feels a bit like college radio. It's kind of what they called indie rock before the term indie rock was around. So, Julie Height, what a joy to be with you on this second day of Fun Drive. 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
2: I mean, the ability to share music with people that you are sharing, you know, you're sharing the experience and you're all bringing your own kind of perspective to it, but you're enjoying it together. 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
1: Uh-huh.
2: You know, maybe there's somebody out there using their boombox to tape your show on cassette, Adam.
1: Right? Yes. I mean, that's the thing. It is absolutely cross-generational. We had a comment this morning from Melissa, who took her 7-year-old daughter to see her first show ever. It was Bully at Summerline Series.
2: All right.
1: You want to talk about setting a kid out on a path. Introduce them to Alicia Bognano and Bully live. 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Really simple process. Takes less than 2 minutes and every dollar matters. Maybe you're coming in at that $30 a month level. That makes you eligible to be in our Insider program, which has got some really exclusive opportunities coming up. Julie will tell us about. 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And that's where we're calling upon you today to hit up WNXP.org. So, Julie, we've got a drawing actually tonight, right?
2: We do. You know, I'm going to suggest that you consider when you go to WNXP.org that $20 a month giving level so that you can then snag your very own new WNXP long sleeve. Mm. And then you can also be automatically entered for this drawing. I'm jealous because we're not allowed to enter. But at 6 p.m. today, we are going to be giving away 2 tickets to Phoebe Bridgers' upcoming show at the Bridgestone Arena on October 10th. Not only will you have the chance to enjoy that show, you will also get exclusive access to that soundcheck listening party and early access to special merch that's going to be available that evening. So that's a pretty sweet thing that we are offering you just to show our gratitude for you giving to keep funding the work that we're doing. Because like Adam says, it all takes money to flush the toilets, to keep the lights on, to keep the people paid. It takes money. And you are so important to the work that we do here at WNXP.
1: Oh, my goodness. And I will say this as well. Coming to you a few times a year doing Fun Drive, I will take this over just minutes and minutes of sort of ads any day of my life. And I'm sure a lot of you folks feel in the same way. So, yeah, now is the time you can make that gift. It's WNXP.org. We want to be that music friend that you go to share, like, oh, I'm stoked about this. I can't wait to hear this new album. Julie, who is your first musical friend in life? Do you remember?
2: Oh, yeah. My friend Aaron. We would tape stuff on our boomboxes off the radio. We would listen to CDs together. We started some pretty bad bands together. And we're still friends. We're still

0: Join Rebecca in Pegram, Suzanne in Brentwood, Courtney in Nashville. This train is moving. You're joining a team that is succeeding, but we need you to keep it growing as the years roll on. Coming back in just a few here with a little shoegaze.
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There are a lot of ways to overdrive a guitar. An oven. We've got a really unique, intriguing method there. That is called feeling the pull here on Nashville's NPR Music Station. Adam Culver is my name. Such a joy to welcome Julie Height to join me as we are in day two of our fall fun drive. And yeah, folks been responding out there to our calls to action. And one cool option we've got for you is the $30 a month sustainer level where you can become a WNXP insider. Nashville, you know, there's no better feeling than saying, oh, I saw Alabama Shakes at the five spot many moons ago. There is just nothing quite like that. It's an experience. So oftentimes you can't put a dollar amount on, but you can be in early, in the loop on all these different events when you join that insider level. Hit WNXP.org at the $30 a month deal, and then you can opt in. You just hit that button saying, yes, add WNXP insider benefits to this membership. One of them, actually, tonight, we're giving away some passes to Phoebe Bridgers out at Bridgestone Arena October the 10th. The two shows sold out clean immediately, but we've got some passes for somebody that you can't even buy, including your access to the sound check party earlier in the day. So those are some things on the line for our fall fun drive today. 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And if you've been on the fence, let's get off that thing. Now is the time. 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Next up, some more local music for you. It's Devin Gilfillian.

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0: There is so much that I love about WNXP. I listen to it in the car. I listen to it at work. I listen to it at home. I love Celia's thematic static. Look forward to those because it's such a variety of music. I love What Wear Wednesdays to know what's going on in town, who's playing where, because with our daily life, we don't have time to really keep up with it. It's a great way to stay informed. I'm Christopher from Nashville, and I support WNXP.
1: Christopher, he's getting the mission there. Adam Culver is my name. Huge shout out to Celia for making that thematic static collaborative playlist every Thursday morning. Is there anything more intimate you could share than a playlist? And Celia manages to do this with the public, and we know it makes a difference. Christopher, not the only person holding that particular type of opinion. My name is Adam, chilling with you this afternoon, and it is fun drive time. I'm stoked in a little bit. Going to get to welcome Jason Moon Wilkins in for some crossover time. And yeah, if you're somebody that has, you know, been listening to the station for a couple weeks, couple years, now what we're asking is, you know, let's have a define the relationship type of conversation. Let's make this thing official. I'll go ahead and put it out there. 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Just this little secret that you have and a little bit of air underneath your heels. 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So going out later on tonight as well, we've got two tickets for a sold-out show. This is October 10th at Bridgestone Arena. Phoebe Bridgers, who was just taking over that whole arena tour, sold out immediately, but we have two passes that'll go out to somebody who gives today. 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And it also features a sound check listening party. 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I cannot even imagine how charming Phoebe's going to be in that particular context. 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

Is Nick Carpenter, who plays as medium build, really the king of having fun? 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

0: You hear that crowd? I mean, heck, you might have been part of it. That is Medium Build live at Grimey's, the in-store performance of Cone Off. My name is Adam Culver, got the headphones on and thrilled to be chilling with you this Tuesday afternoon and stoked to welcome in Kate Teague jumping on air.
1: Hi,
0: with me.
1: Adam.
0: How about this? I mean, being a musician and working in public radio, clearly you're ready to roll with the punches.
1: Oh my gosh, any day. Like, this is my favorite time to finally be able to be on the radio with you. I mean, I'm always at my desk, but being able to chill in the studio is really fun.
0: Such a joy to have similar spirits around. Something about the folks that just like love music enough to make it or just really appreciate it. It's like the sensitivity antenna that's up, and it can make, I know for me, myself feel a little bit fallible or sometimes like tossed by the winds of life. But also I feel like it is why we can appreciate the power and majesty of music and live music. And we get to share that joy with you on air. And we come to you today because it is Fun Drive time. 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Maybe it's a one-time thing. Maybe you had a great shift DJing last night and you're ready to kick some coins over to us. Or maybe it's a recurring thing. Maybe you're joining our WNXP Insider level at the $30 a month.
1: Yeah, exactly. 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So go to WNXP.org. Like Adam said, we are in our fall fun drive. We are on day two. Mm-hmm. We are feeling the love. And if you're thinking about it, you haven't done it yet, right now is the time. 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
0: Yes. And your gift makes it possible for us to do things like record that live session with Medium Build out there at Grimey's. That's an incredibly talented person, Michael Pollard, who mixed that. We hired him off of the road. He's a very in-demand sort of touring monitor guy for big names. Kendrick, New Kids on the Block, names dropped.
1: And Boys.
0: He's here because he's that valuable. We need that type of talent to be able to make the stuff that you hear and maybe hits you right in your heart or right in your head. Another cool thing is, you know, as you're making that gift of support today, it's also helping our sister station over there at WPLN. It's one team, one dream. So, you know, supporting the art is also supporting the news. And life in 2026, you're going to have some of both. Isn't that the case?
1: Yeah, no, totally. Actually, earlier when you were talking about just the magic of radio, I swear to you, I'm not even just saying this. Earlier when I was driving here, I was thinking about the magic of radio and how it feels like you are in the room with the person that you're talking to. And it's also the most reliable source of audio or of media that we have. 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It was like the place that you went to get information when everything else was unavailable to you. So if that's something that you value, or if you are just solely a WNXP listener, which we love, and you are here because you want to hear new music, right now is the time to support the thing that you love. 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And so we rely on you, our listeners, to do that right now.
0: Mm-hmm. And it means like, one, pressure's on, got to make this happen. You know, we didn't realize that funding would be pulled. But two, as we do get these funds, what it buys us is freedom. Independence to play music that we actually care about.
1: Yeah.
0: That Medium Build record from a couple years ago, Country, I listened to that thing so much, I had twang in my voice, and I'm from North Dakota.
1: I want to hear your twangy voice now.
0: I cannot sell it well. I've got to get some pointers from Nick, but wherever you are, wherever I find you today, maybe you're streaming us on the app, maybe you're driving in a car, maybe you're hearing us on an old-timey wood radio, we welcome all generations, and it's one of the things that we do here years. People appreciate the different decades of music that we're reflecting. And it's thanks to folks like you who have already sort of kicked in and put some coin into the can here, who have made it possible for us to go for 6 years. We are looking to go another six, another 60, like our sister station. And of course, that is only possible with your help. So again, make that gift of support over at WNXP.org. And as you do, got some local music for you. It's Hannah Cole.

0: WNXP has been a revelation for Music City to have a resource that goes beyond country and western, really shows the breadth of talent in the city. And all the hosts are incredible, the morning host, the afternoon host, the evening host. And then there's Dan Diggs. Dan Diggs. I do a good Dan Diggs imitation, just maybe not today. 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I'm Christopher from Nashville, and I support WNXP.
1: Huge thank you, Christopher, for your support, calling out Dan Diggs and Celia as incredible hosts. Yeah. My name is Adam Culver, joined right now by Kate Teague.
2: Hello.
1: It is such a joy to get to be on this team, to be part of the radio magic, and none of it is possible without listeners like Christopher, and he's not the only one. Am I right, Kate?
2: No, actually, we were reading this comment that came in earlier today that just really made, before I get to the comment. Whenever we have these comments come through, we're all in the studio and it really does just like light up the entire room because we get to hear from you and hear what you're really valuing. And earlier we heard from Joshua in Springfield who said, WNXP has been my music soul salvation since I first heard they went live. Mm. Y'all are the best radio station and DJs in the nation and beyond. Thank you so much for all that you do for all of us out here listening every day.
1: Oh my goodness.
2: I know.
1: Huge thank you. And I get it, you know, as I'm cruising in, listening to Celia talk about, say, Oasis or whatever, and I can just hear the smile in her voice.
2: Yeah,
1: it does. It perks my ears up. It adds a little buoyancy to the day, and there really is a value there. And today what we're asking is, what's that value to you? What is it worth, you know, every day to get in the car and have this radio station available? Maybe it is $20 on the monthly. That's called a sustainer, where we can just rely on that sort of dollar amount being available to us. And at that $20 a month, got a pretty desirable item, don't
2: yeah, we? Yeah, you get a little thing in return for giving us your support. 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I'm taking a lot of pride in this task that I've been given, but I'm working on this long sleeve WNXP t-shirt. It's really cozy, comfort colors, long sleeve, black with a yellow WNXP logo. You can look at it if you go to WNXP.org and check it out. And that's what you get for giving $20 a month, which is really nice. And we get to see you out in public and know that you support that station. So if you're out and about, maybe you're at just a random show, you know, some of the DJs really get to get excited about seeing the supporters out there, and you can, you know, high five each other for loving this station.
1: Yeah, it's such a fun thing to be able to share this community with you in a tangible way. We just finished up our WNXP Summerline series, free concerts happening in downtown Nashville. You know, it's not an easy thing to pull off.
2: No.
1: It really is not. I don't even know. I mean, I guess I have a vague idea how we do it. It's with the support of the listeners. I mean, there's no other avenue, really. But yeah, I was talking about a kid. Her first show ever was seeing Bully.
2: Wow.
1: You know, I mean, does that not just mean like you're going to have a cool rock and roll life as a 7-year-old?
2: Way cooler than my first show.
1: I got to know what that is.
2: I think it was Bayfest in Mobile, Alabama. And I think it was Three Doors Down was the first concert at Bayfest that I went to.
1: You were rocking out to Kryptonite. Don't lie to me, Kate. I know you were.
2: I mean, what? I did love Three Doors Down.
1: Right.
2: But Bully is 10 times cooler.
1: True.
2: And she's local to Nashville.
1: Yes.
2: And she's killing it. Mm-hmm. And how cool that there are so many backseat listeners out there who get exposed to all of this great music because of you.
1: Yeah.
2: 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Most communities don't.
1: Yeah.
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2: Pretty sick.
1: Get to share some proximity with Phoebe. 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

Linda is there with Everybody Told Me here on Nashville's NPR Music Station. Adam Culver telling you some deets in between the tunes here. And yeah, it is not just any week. 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And did you know this? Also, musician, singer, songwriter, Nashvillian. The Linda's there. They've got Haley Williams on their new record, one of their heroes, obviously, and one of our heroes. She came through clutch a couple fun drives ago, brought over a tune on a CDR. Millennial stuff. There was a brand new tune, Mirtazapine, no one else had heard or seen or knew existed. She came over just because she loves public radio that much. And I know I'm talking to a lot of folks who also feel that way about WNXP and our sister station. So now is the time to step up, make the station possible, moving into year seven and beyond. We can only do it with your gifts. Say it's a $30 on the monthly. That'll get you into our WNXP Insider program. And that means you got a chance to win some tickets to Phoebe Bridgers out at Bridgestone Arena October 10th. Those shows sold out clean immediately, but you could win passes and a chance to be part of the Soundcheck party. 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Well, it has been a joy to chill with you, Music City. I'll be back in tomorrow, and I believe Jason Moon Wilkins in right behind me. I'll leave you with a husband and wife band from Carolina. It's Sylvanesso. Here's Sledge.

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0: That is Geese on 91.1 WNXP, maybe the first place you ever heard the hot rock and roll band of the moment. Public radio music discovery for you here in Middle Tennessee and beyond. I'm Jason Moon Wilkins. I have a point about music discovery here in a second and a point about Geese, but I also have a report from last night live at the Ryman, first of two nights for Geese, and they get the Most Improved Band Award. I mean, the very first time we saw them, they came through town, and I think it was Aaron Monte was reminding me. They played Dark Matter. I'd forgotten that part. I remember them coming by the Sonic Cathedral, meeting them, very young, very much still wearing their influences on their sleeves, and still figuring it out as a man. And I think they've been figuring it out in the public eye, and obviously that public eye got much bigger in the last year or so, and now really stepping up to be the band of the moment that folks have said they are, and they really are. Last night, one of the best sounds I've heard in the Ryman in a long time. Hard to do big rock sounds in there without it being overwhelming. They did that. Great light show without it being cheesy or over the top. They have grown into the big stage performance. Just incredible all the way around. So all that is to say, highly recommend you get a chance to see Geese. If you like them at all, go see it. The point in the music discovery and what we're talking about this week for our fun drive and why you would and should support public radio is, yeah, we gave that band a chance when they played Dark Matter. We believed in them. We started playing their song a lot because that's one of the ways we can do that is to give you multiple opportunities to discover an artist. It is the mission of what we do. Some people in some places, they choose to deliver you music based on lots of other things, right? It might be enriching their platform. It might be enriching their advertisers. That is not our mission. Our mission is to enrich you. So we pick a band like Geese, even in their formative stages, and deliver them to you and say, hey, check this out. This is worth your time and attention. And now you get to be the cool person who says, yeah, I heard them like 5 years ago. Right now, you get a chance to not only be the cool person, but also be the really cool person who supports the place that first brought you that and continues to support music discovery in Nashville and beyond. 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

That is I Feel Hope coming from Alabama Shakes, roots right here in Nashville, Tennessee, just like us. WNXP, Public Radio Music Discovery, bringing you a couple of samples of hope in there. We have High Hopes from Role Model, Alabama Shakes, I Feel Hope coming at a time when hope is at a premium. But one of the places and one of the things the music can do for us in these moments is bring us hope. 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And that is what we do. It's what you support. It's what we hear from so many people, so many folks who have delivered today already, gone from listener to member. 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And feeling connected to that community of hope. WNXP.org is where you go. Give now is what you do. It's so simple. It just takes a couple of minutes. We've actually improved that whole process for those of you. Maybe you gave before and you lapsed, and that's okay. You want to get back in on this thing? It is so much easier now. Yes, we take Apple Pay. That's a huge deal. We're all used to it. It makes everything so much easier. So shout out to our development department for making that part easier on you. It's something that I saw someone do it the other day, 37 seconds or something like that. It took to go to WNXP.org and make that move from listener to member, supporting the music that supports you every single day. 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WNXP.org. And by the time you're done with this, another song will start.

0: really talented young artist based right here in Nashville, Tennessee, who just released a brand new record. That is James Eichmann on WNXP with On the Walls of My Old Bedroom. Love that song. Love what he's up to. I know Jude Mason's a big fan. We love sharing this new music from Nashville for you. So people who are, they're around. I mean, truly, James Eichmann was just in the Sonic Cathedral playing with another Nashville artist. You might see them at the gas station, at the grocery store. These are your community members. It's what makes Nashville a really special city. No disrespect to Des Moines or anywhere else for that matter. Nashville is connected to music in such a deep way that goes way beyond what you may like. These are your friends. They are your community members. They sometimes are your baristas. They sometimes might be the person you run into at your kids' play. They are you. And some of you might be those musicians right now, and you know and respect and appreciate our support for local. 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It will look good at the shows. 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
0: 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So good luck.

Angus and Julia Stone, a song called Monroe. You're listening to it on 91.1 WNXP. I'm Jason Moon Wilkins. Today is our second day of our fun drive and a big day for a giveaway. We have an incredible opportunity for you, not only to get in to one of the two sold-out nights at Bridgestone for Phoebe Bridgers, near and dear to our hearts, but also an exclusive opportunity to be a part of a soundcheck party. We're going to use a party in loose terms here. What it really means is you get to be around for this great intimate moment of soundcheck, you and very few others in Bridgestone to see this. It's one of those, I've been around for some of these incredible moments. It's this intimacy you cannot get anywhere else. It's part of what we do for our insiders as well. As a matter of fact, some of our insiders already logged in, checked into this thing. They'll be there with you. If you're the winner today at 6 o'clock, you can go ahead and get on the insider thing right now though. To become an insider, all you got to do, $30 a month. That's over at WNXP.org. Now, as far as the drawing goes, don't have to do that to get in the drawing. Rules of that over at WNXP.org. You can enter without that. But to become an insider is to get these sorts of opportunities all year long. 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And again, get in on that drawing as well that goes away at 6 o'clock today. Up next on the show, a band that we love coming back to town soon. This is Freako with Necessary.

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2: Yeah, a great radio DJ is amazing because, like, they just put you on to so much good music. Shout out John Creedon from RT1 in Ireland. Used to listen to him when I was younger and put me onto a lot of good music. So, yeah, radio is great.
0: Dan Haggerty is also a great DJ in Ireland.
2: Yeah.
0: But it's hard to come across a good DJ, but we have him right here.
2: If they're there.
0: In WNXP. Yeah.

0: 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I'm Jason Wilkins in the studio with Kate Teague.
1: Hi.
0: Kate, we were talking, we had the volume down a little bit, so you missed the awesome Irish accents, I think, of Cardinals as they were talking about the power.
1: I think I did.
0: Of public media. It's unfortunate. We'll play it again. But I love the message they had to say, especially, of course, this week as we're talking about the value of public radio. And even from afar, people sometimes ask us, you know, do you just play Nashville music or you just support this? Like, no, this is about kind of bringing all these different elements together. And our friends from Ireland, they want to come play Nashville too.
1: Yeah.
0: And they want people in Nashville to know that they're playing. And it's the algorithm. You guys have seen this. I'm sure you've seen artists post about it, showing like 8% of their audience gets the information that they're posting about on their own feeds.
1: Oh, I have not heard that
0: stat. It's insane.
1: Wow.
0: Right? Like you build up this stuff. And there's no filter, right? Right. You and I are talking and folks are listening. You are listening right now. There's no filter between us and you. You know, it's not 8% of this audience that's listening right now. It's 100% of the people who are driving around, listening in their kitchen, maybe bringing their kids home from school. That's our dedication, is to helping artists like Cardinals, upcoming artists, big artists like you heard in that set, like Black Keys, and in Nashville artists as well. It's a mission you're supporting today by going to WNXP.org and clicking Give Now.
1: Not to mention, earlier today, a particular streaming service went down for a little bit.
0: Oh, I didn't even see that.
1: Yeah, I've been yeah. So there were a bunch of articles that went out about it, and it affected a bunch of people's accounts. And
0: wow.
1: To me, that is honestly a really great example of the power of public radio, and that this is a medium in which you can rely on 24/7. And we are actually here with you. We are just like humans behind the mic here, thinking about you every single day. And it's like our sister station last year, or I guess that was this year. What is time? But when the ice storm happened, everyone relied on WPLN for their information.
0: Yeah.
1: The same exists when your algorithmic source goes down. We are always here, but we are always here thinking about you. And that is the difference. So like you were saying, Jason, right now in the fall fund drive is your time to give back to that thing that you don't want to go away. Go to WNXP.org.
0: We'd love to see that. We'd love to see Susan in Nashville. Thank you for donating just recently. We also love it when you leave a comment like Heather in Nashville.
1: Yeah.
0: Talking about the arts being severely underfunded.
1: Mm-hmm.
0: Says, quote, I've worked for nonprofits for over 20 years and seen the impact of small donations. And while I can't make a large one, I can make a small one.
1: That's awesome.
0: Heather, thank you. And it's true. Seeing it for yourself, knowing it adds up. It's truly about, you know, we talk about percentages earlier. Well, 10% of this audience, the people who listen to WNXP are giving, we're sustaining actually. And yet we're close at times with that, but you can be the person who pushes us right over that edge to make sure not only sustaining, but growing as this city grows. Go to WNXP.org, click Give Now. And when you do, you are entered in to win a special drawing that many of us, including those of us in this room, I think, would love to do.
1: And you don't have long either.
0: No.
1: You only have until 6 p.m. So get in right now, because if you give before 6 p.m., you will be entered to win 2 tickets to the sold out Phoebe Bridgers show happening on October 10th. And not just 2 tickets, you also get access to a very exclusive soundcheck party, which is going to be just super special. And I feel really grateful that we have this opportunity for 2 of our listeners and hopefully our members get the chance to go be a part of this. So give right now. Don't be a last minute procrastinator waiting until the end of the week. Right now is the time to give. Go to WNXP.org.
0: That's right. Get in on that, because truly going away at 6 o'clock today, and what an incredible opportunity. This is truly something that Phoebe approved and did for folks in our world, in the public media world, to be able to go and see this. It's going to be a very small group of people in a very big space.
1: That's awesome.
0: Phoebe, her band, and you guys. So get in on that right now. WNXP.org is where you go. 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
1: Yeah.
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One night we were listening to WNXP and Middle Kids came on. They soon became one of our favorite bands, and we found out from Marquise Munson that they would be playing at the Exit Inn. 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

0: Some classics, some discoveries, and some shout-outs in that set here on WNXP. I'm Jason Moon Wilkins. That was Blur, There's No Other Way, going back to the 90s. Jalen and Ganda with a throwback sound, but released this year with Burning Temptation, an artist who got a big bump from appearing inside WNXP's Sonic Cathedral. And we heard from listener Kate from D.C. and her love of Middle Kid. Shout-out to Marquise Munson, turning on to that. I have a Kate in the studio, KT.
1: My heart thumped when you said that. I was like, did I send a
0: comment? Did you donate? Well, I grabbed your credit card. It's time for you to donate.
1: You know what? This week and this week only, I'd be okay with
0: you'd
1: that.
0: You'd be okay. Yeah. All right. This is good. It's good to know. Here's the thing, though. As you well know, right now, don't even necessarily need the car. We have improved, y'all.
1: That's made
0: the user experience much nicer. When you go to WNXP.org right now, it takes less time, and it also has a lot of the modern functions we have all gotten really used to with Apple Pay and all of that. Ran into someone at an event recently, and they said, you know, I'm going to donate right now. I said, cool. They pulled up the form. They did it. It took less than a minute.
1: There we go.
0: To do the whole thing. They're like, and she said, hey, it's great you guys have Apple Pay. So maybe that's you. Maybe you are like, you know what? I've got time for you, but I only have a little amount of time. We know that. Schedules are tight. Get in there. Do that. WNXP.org. Click Give Now. It takes just a minute. And when you do so, please leave your name. Leave where you're from. Leave a comment.
1: Yeah, actually, Austin did that. Hopefully it took him less than a minute.
0: Yeah,
1: Austin and Nashville gave during the last break. So thank you so much, Austin. And yeah, we were really happy to have like the quickest form possible, because we know that you're busy and we know that you just want to support the things that you care about. So right now, go to WNXP.org and you can actually pick a sustaining membership if you'd like. 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
0: No one has one yet. You'll be one of the first.
1: I know. And it's a Comfort Colors black long sleeve comfy t-shirt. 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And we love seeing you out in your t-shirt.
0: Yes. That is one of my favorite things, period. Being at the event, someone wearing the shirt, you pointing. It's all about community. Kate, I was listening to a podcast about mental health and community. And one of the things they research about kids is kids will go into a room and kids are friends with kids. It's because they look at themselves and go, oh, fellow kid. And they run over and they're buddies all of a sudden. And it's one of those things, the way to translate it into adulthood is, okay, well, find your team, you know, find the folks who have a shared interest. And this shirt, that's one of the ways. I guarantee you, someone else wearing a WNXP shirt, they share interest. They love music. They love this community. They're invested just like you. It's a way to bring happiness to a day that might otherwise be seen, you know, just walking right through. We love it. Go get it. Be a part of it right now. $20 a month is what it takes to join that community. 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And if community, if happiness is not enough for you, then let's bring you some sadness. Phoebe Bridgers coming to town two nights. We have your opportunity to win something, though. Ends at 6 o'clock, right, Kate?
1: Yeah, we're going to hammer it because you only have 2.5 hours to get in on this drawing. 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
0: This is true. 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Y'all know this, especially at the big shows. 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
1: Ah,
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0: Going back to the early WNXP days with our friend Samia, former Nashvillian, now out in, I believe, Minneapolis. Hard to keep up. Samia, world traveler. I'm Jason Moon Wilkins, that wonderful giggle that you hear right across in the other microphone. KT.
1: Yeah, that's the role I play here, is I just giggler. Do like ancillary giggles every so often.
0: Now, you should be like, in the old days, they had the, what do they call them? The people who made all the sounds on radio.
1: Oh.
0: Yeah, when they used to do dramas and things like that.
1: That would be so fun.
0: Foley artist.
1: Oh.
0: There we go.
1: There we go. I didn't know that was the name of that, but yeah, sign me up.
0: After we talk about Fun Drive, we'll talk about that.
1: Okay,
0: sounds good. WNXP.org, where folks are going today, and the reason they're going there, not just for great news and live sessions and all that stuff, but also because they know today, a very important day, to donate to this public radio music discovery station and to get in on a great drawing. Phoebe Bridgers going away at 6 o'clock. Two tickets to get into the show, access to the exclusive soundcheck party, and early access to merchandise. That is going away at 6 o'clock. But we know, while that may be a little bit of a timely incentive, Kate, that is not the main reason. The main reason is like what we heard from Danny just a minute ago. Danny talking about listening with his kids, this cross-generational appeal that we have been able to build over time. We have had kids growing up with us, which is amazing. Being out at events the last couple of weeks, people coming up with their kids. Sometimes they're teenagers who are like, you know, kind of too cool, but also give you that look like, I know who you are.
1: Yeah.
0: There's a good chance that might be you right now, driving. Have we created a bridge between you and your child?
1: Give right now.
0: Give right now. Truly, we know. Look, it's tough. Parenting is hard. WNXP.org is where you go. Give now is what you do. And when you do, please, please leave a comment.
1: Yep. Lillian gave us a comment earlier while we were listening to music. Thank you so much, Lillian in Nashville, who donated. And then she said, I love this community and all the fantastic new music it brings my way, which just, I love hearing that because we are here to show you new music.
0: Yeah.
1: We're here to show you songs maybe that you loved 20 years ago that you forgot about, an underground hit that Jason's playing on his show. We're here for all of that music, but music discovery is the bottom line of what we are here doing. So you can do that and go online like Lillian and maybe

0: become an insider at our $30 a month level. We've got lots of cool opportunities that we have been sharing with our insiders. For instance, I guess it was 2 weeks ago or less than 2 weeks ago, all of our insiders had the opportunity to get guaranteed entry into the medium build in-store at Grimey's and also got the opportunity to come home with an LP.
1: Sure did. It was an amazing thing that these sorts of opportunities fall into our laps here at WNXP because as we've grown and become a bigger part of the music community here and we have expanded the number of artists that we work with, we'll start talking to them. Let's do something cool. And as they are building out what they're doing, we find ways to make sure our insiders at $30 a month level at WNXP.org that they're taken care of too. Small things like getting into Nashville SC sold out games, getting into this line that can sometimes be tough to get into for a medium build in store, and then getting a piece of the vinyl as well. These are extras that you get throughout the year just by being a WNXP insider. Go there, check it out, opt in at the $30 a month level over at WNXP.org, and voila, you yourself can be called an insider.
0: That's right.
1: It's pretty easy.
0: We know you do it because you love the station, and we are 100% community supported. 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

0: you're getting into your feelings right now, you cannot blame me. It is not my fault. That is Phoebe's fault and Andy Hull, the original writer of that song from Manchester Orchestra, Sometimes in Town, if you're listening. What's up, Andy? You're listening to it on WNXP, Phoebe Bridgers. We love Phoebe Bridgers. And we are excited today, me, Marquis Munson, he's
1: Hello.
0: Right across the way. We are excited because we've got a great opportunity for you here during our fun drive, second day, only Tuesday of fun drive, and already this amazing giveaway that's going away in 1 hour and 50-some-odd minutes at this point. That is Phoebe-related. Phoebe Bridgers, y'all know, two sold-out nights at Bridgestone Arena, but
1: toughest ticket in town.
0: Toughest ticket in town. I can't get you on the guest list, but maybe I can.
1: Yes, when you give now, you'll be entered into a drawing for two tickets for that sold-out Phoebe Bridgers show on that Saturday, October 10th at Bridgestone Arena. But it's not just the show. It's the experience of the show itself, because you'll get two passes to an exclusive soundtrack listening party and... to me, very small but big, early access to merch that evening as well. If you know anything about sold out shows and merch, I went to Tame Impala and I tried to buy merch. I could not wait in those lines that long. And then you always
0: might miss the show.
1: Yeah, you might miss the show. He's playing loser and then you're trying to run back with your t-shirt and your poster and your armpits. And you don't have to do any of that. You don't have to get to the show early as doors open because you got to run to the merch line. No, you will get access to merch that evening before the show itself. And that is the perks you get. Sound check, access to merch early, and two tickets to see one of the biggest artists of this year, Phoebe Bridgers, sold out show at Bridgestone Arena. So hit that give now button, WNXP.org. And of course, you don't have to donate to be entered into that drawing, but we hope you will. So hit that give now button, WNXP.org. And it goes away at 6 p.m. So urgency, people.
0: Yeah, time is of the essence, whether you are currently crying in your kitchen because you were just listening to Phoebe Bridgers, or behind the wheel, wherever you might be, dry your eyes a little bit, find that screen, go to WNXP.org, click give now. One of your options when you do that is to become an insider. You opt into that at $30 a month. It's very simple, but you're wondering, maybe you don't know, what is an insider? Well, a WNXP insider is all about these kinds of opportunities. Plugging in with artists. There are shows that we have done. Marquise, we had a great time seeing Arlo Parks. It was just an invite for insiders. We had a show with Jose Gonzalez over at the Frist Art Museum.
1: Beautiful.
0: Just for insiders. Unbelievable. And we have cool things like the Phoebe Bridgers soundcheck party opportunities. We did that one with Sharon Van Etten with insiders. You get the picture, right? You understand why this is for you. Go to WNXP.org, become an insider right now at just $30 a month.
1: Yes, opt in to that insider level, $30 a month, WNXP.org. And also when you give, leave a comment as well. Christine in Nashville saying, I appreciate you. Look, the comment can be as simple as, we appreciate you. We love what you play.
0: We appreciate you, Christine. Jeez.
1: We are crying to Phoebe Bridgers right now. Whatever that comment wants to say, make sure you leave a comment as well, like Christine in Nashville. 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Hit that give now button, WNXP.org. And yes, those giveaways will go away at 6 p.m. So you don't want to wait till the last minute. 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

0: So we've been sustaining members for WNXP for about a year. And the reason why we chose that is that we love how WNXP DJs curate the music. 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It's the way that we celebrate. 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
1: Kate. Singing the mission right there, Marquise Munchen. I'm missing up. I'm so emotional, so verklempt that I'm messing up basic words. I'm Jason Munch Wilkins.
2: Did you call me Marquise Munchen?
1: Munchikin? I did. You added the other part. I did not do that. What I'm really trying to say is thank you, Kate. That was amazing. Yes. And we love to hear that. We hear that a lot about people listening with their families, but also understanding that the mission of what we do here at WNXP is connecting people through music. We do that every day on the air. We do that also at events. Some of you are able to attend this free series we were able to do in this year of high ticket prices. 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We saw so many different WNXP fans and fans who become friends through this. That happened this year because of the efforts we were able to do, and that happened because of you. 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Continue to do that. Or if you're a listener, not yet a member, it's an easy jump. Do it at WNXP.org is where you click give now.
2: Yeah, every time I read a comment that says thank you, honestly, I just really in person want to say thank you as well. And the easiest way I can actually do that and how we can do that as DJs is if you get some merch.
1: Yes.
2: And then I can spot you out in the wild, whether it's at one of our events or even a random Saturday at a coffee shop, seeing you in WNXP merch. And one of my favorite color schemes is black and yellow, like the Wiz Khalifa song. And I have the hat with a WNXP logo, and it's black and yellow. But we also have a long sleeve shirt, $20 a month. WNXP long sleeve shirt. It is black, yellow writing with WNXP on the front of it, as well as we're starting to reach into the fall. Everyone's getting their beanies out of their shed, and now they're wearing these long sleeve shirts. And we always talk about this with band merch. I'm always like, man, I need a long sleeve shirt. Yeah. I got a lot of band shirts, but I need a long sleeve band shirt.
1: Yes.
2: So if you're one of those people as well, $20 a month, WNXP long sleeve.
1: See, now I'm stumbling. You.
2: I know, right?
1: I'm so sorry.
2: WNXP
1: about that.
2: Long sleeve shirt for $20 a month will get you that. And also, it'll help us spot you in the wild. So hit that give now button, WNXP.org. And when you give, you'll be entered into a drawing that is happening at 6 p.m. And that is in
1: an hour and a half or less at this point. So hour and a half you have to get in on a drawing. That's a big one. Y'all, it's one of these shows that being big fans of Phoebe Bridgers like we are, like so many of you are, it's incredible to see her growth to the point of selling out way in advance two shows at Bridgestone. So maybe you were sitting here thinking, there's no way. I'll never get into that show. And I'm certainly not paying like secondary market prices. So, well, maybe there is a way. Here is the way. So today at 6 o'clock, we're going to be giving away two free tickets to this sold out show, as well as access to the exclusive, intimate, very few people. When I say very few, Bridgestone's big. This is very few. Probably less than 20 people will be at this thing, this sound check party with Phoebe and you and the band. How cool is that? That is going away at 6 o'clock, early access to merch. You do not have to donate to get into that drawing. You're going to want to, though. 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And you certainly can't even pay your way in to the early access and into the intimate soundcheck party. It's not possible. You can, though, support this radio station by going to WNXP.org and clicking give now.
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0: groundbreaking trans artist Jackie Shane. Any Other Way on 91.1 WNXP. I'm Jason Moon Wilkins, Marquise Munson. If you've been listening for a minute, you know we've covered the Jackie Shane story in so many different ways. And we're going to mark this moment in time, too, shouting out to our friends at Vanderbilt University. Just opened the Jackie Shane archives. How cool is that?
1: Yes.
0: Because so much of Jackie Shane's story was not told. And then we have been a part of that telling. Julie Height, Nashville Public Radio senior music writer who started here with WNXP, does great stuff. Very passionate about that project. Marquise Munson, right across from me.
1: Yes.
0: Brought on the filmmakers behind the documentary for your show.
1: Yes. Any Other Way, the documentary about Jackie Shane for the Nashville Film Fest, which is actually happening this week. A couple of years ago, they did a screening of this documentary, and I was able to talk to the directors about the making of this. They basically met Jackie Shane in her, you know, the era of their, like, Canadian time period. And so I was able to talk to these directors. And the thing about when we talk about Nashville music, it doesn't just mean new. It doesn't mean the stuff that came out. It's preserving even the past of Nashville's music history, right? Yeah. The Jefferson Street and the, you know, Etta James making a live album here in Nashville, like the Jackie Shanes, those stories that we want to continuously tell, whether it's through our shows, whether it's through reporting from Julie Height, Music Citizens, or even Making Noise. It is about that, preserving that Nashville music history. And so it's not just the music that we play, it's the stories that we tell as well. So that's what you're supporting. And if that means something to you, hit that Give Now button, WNXP.org.
0: In an era where we've not only seen federal funding for public media scale back, we have seen funding for music journalism, journalism in general, certainly music journalism as well, scale back. 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And therefore, we take it seriously all the way through. We know you do, too. You're here. You're a proud member of Music City. 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

0: 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You can actually read a new story from Julie Hyatt about Joy Ladekun. That's right there. One of our favorites just dropped a new album based right here in Nashville, Tennessee. 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
1: Being based in Tennessee, but having a history living in different places and bopping around, what does being like a working artist in Tennessee mean now that you've been able to release this music and you're playing all over?
0: Yeah, I mean, I think it means this. I mean, for me, it's a privilege to do it. I mean, for anyone to love their work and their craft is super important. But I also don't want to get, you know, caught up in all the success and everything and leave reality. There's so much going on in the world and a lot of sadness, and it's important to always be aware of the people that are suffering and to be beside them, you know. So I hope that music, it grows, but it also keeps me just real, you know, at the same time. So
1: I feel like watching you on tour, and thank you for sharing so much of your journey, like on social and stuff, because sometimes I don't know how forced it feels to you as an artist, but it feels like you're bringing people in along the journey with you. And how important is community to you, stop by stop, date by date, city by city, and not just in the larger sense of the genre of Americana or, you know, independent music?
0: Yeah, no, it's super important, because everybody has to first be in the sphere that they're in and try to, you know, grow something beautiful in that circle of where they're from. And so when we go on these shows to different cities, we're fostering that. We're encouraging them to see people in their place and to know that they're all in this fight, this world together. And how can we bridge the gaps that separate us, but understand that those beautiful differences are so important to our lives as humans.

0: It is such the sing-along. I mean, I didn't turn our microphones up, Marquise, but I know you and I were very close to be like, yes!
1: Yes.
0: Let's go, Monrovia. Based right here in Tennessee, you're listening to him on Nashville's Public Radio Music Discovery Station. I'm Jason Moon Wilkins. That's Marquise Munson. And we are talking to you about the power of public media. When you search Monrovia's name and you throw up their sessions, we're one of the first things that pop up because early on in his career, we started playing his music before he actually got the ukulele and started doing something different. And as he transformed and moved and evolved as an artist, we were there to support that, bringing him into the Sonic Cathedral and one of the early live performances that people caught on to because he's just so good. That's the kind of support for Nashville and Tennessee that you love to hear. We know. We go out in the community. Folks are like, we love your support for local and for Nashville and for Tennessee. That's a great example there. Head on over to WNXP.org. Click Give Now. That is how you support it with your dollars. Going from just fan and listener to member. It's that simple.
1: Hey, absolutely. And when you give now, you'll be entered into a drawing for two tickets for another artist that we were... I'm not even going to say early on because, you know, we launched in 2020 and then Phoebe Bridgers already had Kyoto out and it was a big single. But now Phoebe Bridgers playing Bridgestone Arena and that is on Saturday, October 10th. You'll get two tickets for that sold out show as well as two passes to an exclusive soundcheck, listening party, and early access to merch, which is very, very important if you are a merch collector, especially for Phoebe Bridgers.
0: Yes.
1: So hit that Give Now button, WNXP.org. That drawing goes away at 6 p.m., so don't wait till the last minute. I know sometimes we can procrastinate on things.
0: Not today.
1: Yeah, not today. WNXP.org. Get in on that Phoebe Bridgers drawing.
0: Takes just a couple of minutes to fill that form out. Some have done it in less than a minute, but you have only about an hour and some change to make that happen. 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

0: I sound so cheesy, but I mean this. Like, I love this station. I can really tell that they're playing what they want to play. When Celia plays something or Jude plays something, I'm just like, yes, I needed this song today. That actually every time surprises me with something I'm like fist pumping and joy of, yeah, I love this song. I forgot about this song. I'm Chris, and I'm a member of 91.1 WNXP, Nashville's music discovery station.
1: Well, thank you, Chris. I appreciate that. And no, you do not sound cheesy at all. That is absolutely what we want to hear. We play what we want, and we play things that we know you possibly need after a long day. For example, hearing some ESG dance. Yeah, one of my favorite songs. And also the Walmex Sisters with If I Let You. My name is Marquise Munson. I'm joined in studio with Corrine. How's it going?
2: Hey, Marquise.
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1: But we are here for a reason. It is day two of our fall fun drive. Now is the time to hit that give now button, WNXP.org. And just like Chris said, you know, being able to listen to this station, the curation is human curated. These are songs that I pick. I handpick these songs because I'm like, what vibe do I want to go for the people out there that are leaving work, maybe had a long day today, and now want to sit back and unwind? Maybe they want to dance to some ESG or listen to the Walmex Sisters, who have a strong family lineage. Their mom and dad is a songwriting duo. Their uncle is Bobby Womack, and their grandfather is Sam Cooke, and now they're making music in their own right. But it's that discovery, it's that element of surprise, why you love WNXP. So if you have that sense of element of surprise, hit that give now button, WNXP.org. And we're talking off mic about just carrying on that legacy of the music of the Walmack Sisters and even playing the music that inspires them as well.
2: Yeah, generational music. I mean, you said it. We have so many young artists coming out right now that many people don't even know they're part of these generational music families. And here, people can hear all generations of the music. That's what's so great about having human DJs who are using context and picking and curating these playlists that introduce us to something new every day.
1: Yeah, absolutely. You're not getting that on any other services that you are listening to your music in. They're not telling you, hey, by the way, do you want to know a little bit about the Walmack Sisters? No, that is why you come here, for the music, for context, but also community as well. So hit that give now button, WNXP.org, or you can also give on the WNXP app as well. And Corrine, it's so fun to be at these community events as well, to be able to see all these amazing people. You've been at the Summerline series. It's been a lot of fun this summer to be able to finally get those words of affirmation in person. So when you give, also leave some comments as well, because yeah, we're all about words of affirmation here, right?
2: All about words of affirmation. And I mean, if WNXP is where you turn to discover something new, and I've discovered probably two new songs just today in my life, so excited about that. Help us keep it going. Make sure you go give, hit give now in that app.
1: Yes, hit give now on the app or on WNXP.org. You have multiple resources to hit that give now button. And you also have multiple incentives to do that as well, because in the 6 o'clock hour, we'll be drawing for two tickets to a sold out Phoebe Bridgers show on Saturday, October 10th at Bridgestone Arena. One of the hottest tickets in town, one of the biggest artists of this year, playing Bridgestone Saturday, October 10th. You can get two tickets for that show, but not only that, two passes to an exclusive soundcheck listening party and early access to merch that evening. And if you've ever been to a show anywhere, doesn't matter where, merch is very hard to wait in line for.
2: That merch line.
1: Like, you know, you're missing some of the music by waiting in the merch line, right? 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

0: I mean, where else are you going to hear Wilco, Phoebe Bridgers, and A Tribe Called Quest kind of in the same stretch of songs? Yes, that is WNXP, the variety of WNXP. And I'm one of those people, Kareen, that when I listen to music, I love all genres. And so that's why when I program my show or anybody from this station programs their shows, it always has a sense of personality of that DJ. And it's because we listen to pretty much everything. I listen to Wilco and Strokes and Phoebe Bridgers and also A Tribe Called Quest. And so that's why when you listen to this station, you hear variety. And if you value that variety, if you are one of those people that just listens and loves everything, if you're one of those people that maybe you haven't listened to A Tribe Called Quest, but you've heard them on WNXP, and now you're listening to Low End Theory or People's Instinctive Travels, you've come to the right place. 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Hit that Give Now button. You can also give on the WNXP app as well. And we talk about music discovery, Kareen, and that variety. And it's something that we both share in that sense.
1: Yeah, I mean, I grew up in a family where at any given day, depending on the family member I was riding in the car with as a kid, I'm going to hear rock or country or blues or hip-hop and R&B. And so it just grows up with you, and it's really hard to get that surprise and delight anymore. Like, that's what I think of when I turn on WNXP. It's like, oh, what's the surprise and delight I'm going to get today? Because I know it's not going to be the same song over and over and over again.
0: Now, absolutely. It's going to be a variety of different genres. And that's because there's genres that represent Nashville, right? Nashville is not just country music, and it's not just Americana. It is hip hop. It is indie rock. It is pop. It is all those elements. And so that's what we want to do, is bring all those elements to Nashville airwaves. So WNXP.org, hit that Give Now button, and you can also enter into that drawing. You heard Phoebe Bridgers, right? Well, Phoebe Bridgers' drawing will go away at 6 p.m. That is for two tickets. Sold out show, Phoebe Bridgers, Saturday, October 10th at Bridgestone Arena. But not just that, also two passes to an exclusive soundcheck listening party and early access to merchandise as well. So hit that Give Now button. WNXP.org is where you go. And Kareen, what has been your favorite discovery so far on NXP? Do you have one in particular?
1: Well, I think it's not just one song that's my favorite discovery. What I think my favorite discovery about NXP, since I've been in Nashville for about 6 months now, is depending on which DJ I turn into, I know that I'm going to hear something new, but it's going to be new in a different way, because like you said, all of the personalities come through on the playlist. And so I get to know you guys a little bit by your playlist, which I think is kind of the best discovery, plus the new songs.
0: Yeah, because like sometimes I'm always like telling these stories about, yeah, I discovered this song by listening to Tony Hawk Pro Skater. And then I get a DM from someone on Instagram who's like, hey, I actually share that same story. Because yes, we are all actual human beings who live these musical experiences just like everyone else does. And so you may share a similar music experience to me, and we're telling these stories and you're building that companionship. And it's like you're building a friendship with someone through the love of music. And that is what we are doing here at WNXP, is building that music community. 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

0: My wife and I both love listening to WNXP. Now that we have a toddler at home, we don't get out to see live music as much as we want, but WNXP really connects us to the music that's happening around town and the other events that are happening around town too. We're often telling each other about things that Celia told us in the morning, about what's going on in town or going on in the world. I'm Kevin, and I'm a member of 91.1 WNXP, Nashville's music discovery station.
1: 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It's not just the music that you hear on this station. It is the events like WNXP Summerline Series, which just wrapped up with Rat Boys, which was a phenomenal way. Perfect weather, perfect music, one of my favorite albums of this year. So it was really cool to wrap it up with that. But also WNXP presents shows, and one of those being from Freako, performing at the Blue Room on October 30th for a WNXP presents show. And that is a perfect way to connect with the community. We are at these events a lot of times because, for one, we love live music and we love being out at the community, but also we love being around the listeners out there who are also going to these shows as well. So that is the community that we are building here at WNXP. And as we are in day two of our fall fun drive, Kareen, that is the important message of it's not just the music you hear on the airwaves. 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So WNXP.org is where you go to support that. 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
1: 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And I'm working on my sock game, Kareen, because I feel like that is a missing part of my, you know, fashion journey. 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
2: 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And so,
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1: 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You can also give on the WNXP app, because, Kareen, it's kind of like a sense of urgency right now, mm-hmm. because we also have a giveaway that we're doing as well for Phoebe Bridgers. So, you know, talk about that sense of urgency. People having to do it right now in like 12 minutes.
2: Yeah, it's

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That was a track from Girl Sweet Voice with Tonight. The singer-songwriter out of Ottawa just released a debut project earlier this year. It is called Love Sweet. And on Thursday night, Girl Sweet Voice will be opening up for Ryan Beatty at the Ryman Auditorium. Very excited that she is coming to Nashville alongside Ryan Beatty. Well, my name is Marquise Munson, and I want to say thank you so much for wrapping up day two of our Fall Fun Drive. If you still haven't made your contributions, now's the time to do so. At 6 p.m., we are drawing for two tickets to a sold-out Phoebe Bridgers show on Saturday, October 10th at Bridgestone Arena. I'm also very excited about this show as well, but also two passes to an exclusive soundcheck listening party and early access to merch that evening. 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Hit that Give Now button, WNXP.org. That drawing will go away in just a couple of minutes. You have enough time. It doesn't take that long. 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And in the meantime, enjoy the song from Thin Lily. This is

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I think a lot of those plays from Thundercat come from yours truly. That song featuring ASAP Rocky with Funny Friends, that song is featured from his latest record. It is called Distracted. Thundercat making his way to Marathon Music Works. That show happening on October 31st. Very excited about this show. I already have my costume in place, so I just need to buy it. That's all I need to do. But Thundercat, October 31st, Marathon Music Works. And my name is Marquise Munson. Thank you so much for tuning in tonight. I really do appreciate it. Thank you if you made your contributions to WNXP as we wrapped up day two of our fall fun drive. 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And if you haven't already, you can hit that Give Now button, WNXP.org. But in the meantime, let's have a lot of fun tonight. I'll be here until 9 p.m., and then I'll hand it off to Michael Pollard with the Cypher. Full hour of hip-hop coming up for you later tonight. But in the meantime, we go to another show happening at Marathon Music Works. This show happening a lot sooner. Next Tuesday, Paris Paloma will be hitting the stage. Just released a brand new record called The Fatal Flaw. And this song is called Silhouette on the Hill. You can hear this song at Marathon Music Works next Tuesday. But here's Paris Paloma right here on WNXP.

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New Nashville music from Brennan Wadle. That is $2 Pistol right here on WNXP. My name is Marquise Munson. Hope you had a great Tuesday to this point. Really do appreciate you for tuning in tonight. And there may be some of you that are heading downtown. You might be going to go see Geese. Their second night at the Ryman Auditorium is tonight. And I went to their show last night. It was phenomenal. The sound was great at the Ryman. For some reason, I was so fascinated by the sound and all the lights that they had. I'm fascinated by the most weird things at shows, I know. But performing songs from their album, Getting Killed, it was a great show. And I missed their previous shows. I missed Dark Matter. I missed their show at the Blue Room. So I was so happy to be able to see them in that setting. And Cameron Winter has the crowd on the edge of their seat every time he sings, and it's incredible. So if you're going to that show, I'm trying my best not to give it away for you, but I hope you have a great time if you go see Geese tonight, and then maybe I'll talk about the show in more detail. But a lot of light and great sound, that is what I can tell you. But right now, here's a song that they did perform last night. This is Husbands right here on WNXP.

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from Austin, Texas. That is Anna Maros right here on WNXP. I saw them a couple of weeks ago during Americana Fest. They performed at the Easy Eye Fish Fry. And then the following night, they performed at the OG Basement. But when they performed the last time at the OG Basement, they had a couple of openers by the name of Carlos Ortiz and Stephanie Medina of Incencial. They opened up for Anna Maros, which is very fun. And guess what? They will be the new show that you can hear on Fridays right here on WNXP. It is called Radio Incencial with Stephanie Medina and also Carlos Ortiz. They will be highlighting and sharing knowledge of Latin American and Afro-Cuban music, and it's going to be a lot of fun. If you've ever went to any of their events at the Blue Room in Cincial, it is always a good time, and they're going to bring that to the airwaves every Friday starting October 9th. But you can also get a sneak preview of Radio Incencial. They'll be DJing at Coral Club next Tuesday from 5 until 7 p.m. for WNXP Happy Hour, which we do every month at Coral Club, the first Tuesday of every month, and the bar proceeds go to WNXP. 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But right now, here's some music from Baby Rose. 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

two nights with Howdy, November 20th and 21st at the Blue Room. That song is called Try, Try, Try. My name is Marquise Munson, and thank you so much for tuning in to WNXP Nashville. As always, I really do appreciate it. I'm going to probably at some point this week do a show where we talk about Rocktober. There's a lot of shows happening in the month of October, and I feel like I need to give you a rundown of all these great shows you can check out. So maybe at some point this week, we'll do a Rocktober edition of the Evening Times. But in the meantime, here is a show happening in the month of October. This is Weezer hitting the stage on October 9th at Bridgestone Arena. This song, Say It Ain't So.

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4: 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I'm guessing I'ma be okay. Say that you'll feel me now.